many chances for you to win $1,000 here with Z100. It is Kelsey Jane, to be exact. You got 13 chances every single weekday to win this money. Another shot coming up here in just two songs.

It's kind of crazy going from so much fun with all of these games to now having to wait 4 years. The next FIFA Cup taking place in 2030 across three different continents, six countries.

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28: It's John, Jay, and Rich. 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

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You're going to want to follow our Instagram, Z100 Portland. Just did a winning weekend for Ed Sheeran tickets, and we'll have more chances to win your way in before that show.

Friday. It's coming. Ariana Grande's new album title. It is Z100. And I'm Kelsey J. I love all these artists dropping new albums. Now, Taylor Swift, can catch them.

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0: 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I'm Kelsey J. Just imagine a site that lets you fake purchase things just so you get that dopamine rush and you don't spend any money. 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I don't think I'd like it, because my favorite part about it all is actually getting the product I ordered.
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Somebody is going to win this $1,000. It might as well be you. It is Z100. I'm Kelsey J. You got 13 chances to win this money every single weekday. That is a lot of odds to win. But obviously, the more you listen, the more chances you have of winning. Back again tomorrow. 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
1: We always love spreading those positive vibes with you every night.
0: Liz, why are you smiling?
2: Yeah, I'm going to see the Odyssey tonight. I'm so excited.
0: Everybody's talking about that.
1: Yeah, I feel like out of the loop because I wasn't planning on seeing it, but now I feel like I have to go see it.
0: Well, I got consumed by the World Cup over the weekend. I would have gone and see it.
2: I feel like it's going to be out for a minute, so like... probably have time, but I don't know. I feel like it's a theater movie. Like, we got to go to the theater.
1: Yes.
0: It's just under 3 hours, though, so you have to plan accordingly for that.
2: Yeah, get a lot of popcorn. You're fine.
1: A lot of popcorn. Weren't we just talking about the theater intermissions, like a pee break in between? I would need one to go see this movie.
0: Nevertheless, enjoy it, and thank you for spreading positive vibes with us.
2: Thank you.

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Whatever you got planned for the rest of summer, we'll help you pay for it. $1,000 an hour coming your way. That starts again tomorrow morning.

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said, I thought my girlfriend cheated on me and got pregnant from another guy, but it turns out I'm the father. Oh boy, he's on hold, joins us next for group chat after Benson Boone right here, who will be in town in August with Z100.

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1: And we're getting advice for Anonymous inside group chat tonight. Him and his girlfriend found out that they were having a baby together. Mm-hmm. And instead of being all excited, the girlfriend said, "Actually, I don't even know if this is your kid because I cheated on you."
0: So they got a paternity test, and well, he is the father. Mm-hmm. But now he's not sure, can he stay with this girl knowing that she cheated? One side note is he did cheat, but that was years ago.
1: Yeah.
0: Nikki, you're inside group chat. What are your thoughts?
2: I think they should stay together.
0: Oh, wow.
1: Really? Why?
2: Now that there's a child involved, I don't think that they should break up and just be separated just because of a mistake they both made at that point.
0: There we go. Hey, thank you so much for joining group chat. Now, Bree, you're next. What are your thoughts?
3: Dylan, run for the hills. You both cheated on each other, and now you have a kid. Years down the line, he and her are going to laugh about it. No, this guy's going to turn around. This kid is going to grow up and say, "I'm the reason you two are stuck in a miserable marriage together."
1: Wow, that's a good point. That's a really good point.
0: Who's yelling in the background?
3: My dad.
0: Okay. All right, you guys count for...
3: Your group chat, I've got mine beside me.
1: Oh, my God, that's so funny.
0: That's awesome. Hey, thank you guys so much for having us on. We will continue the conversation. We're 50-50. What are your thoughts? DM us on Instagram, @VBrosOnAir. We'll talk more in a few inside group chat.

is a hot one today, tomorrow, almost 100 degrees. So you blast that AC and we'll pay the bills. $1,000 an hour coming your way starting again. Tomorrow morning at 6:10, we'll get you paid. One of our favorite new songs right here, Somber. My Body Isn't Ready, Song Z100.

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And getting advice for Anonymous because, well, he thought his girlfriend was having another guy's baby and then found out it was his. We'll explain more and get him advice next in seconds.

Justin Bieber, fresh off his performance Sunday at the FIFA World Cup Finals. It's Mikey V, Frankie V, and Gianna. Stay cool tonight. Blast at AC. 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

It's Mikey V, Frankie V, and Gianna. We're all excited. Ariana Grande right here. She drops a new album next Friday. We'll warp premiere that for you right here on Z100. Here's Ari. Hate That I Made You Love Me.

0: 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It's Mikey V, Frankie V, and Gianna.
1: 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Do you ever try to haggle prices to save some money?
2: I try, but I'm really shy about it.
3: Not good at that, yeah.
0: I feel like we all do, though.
1: We all do, but check this out. Financial experts say that you're pretty dumb if you don't try to haggle on certain things, because there's always that wiggle room. It's always kind of awkward and emotionally draining to try it, but they say things such as your new car, your house. This is good for you, Gianna. Your furniture and your mattress, you can also haggle those.
4: Oh, what? I wish I knew this earlier.
1: Home improvements and car insurance. Those are the things that when they give you a price, you try to take them down a little bit to save a few bucks.
2: I feel like I have to get out of the habit of the including no worries if not.
0: You have to get in the habit of like, I'm walking out of this store if I don't get what I want.
2: Right.
0: Hey, do you think we can just get $10 less? No worries, I'm not going to buy it either way.

One Republic, Need Your Love right there on Z100. It's hot today. It's 100 degrees tomorrow. Definitely cooling off by the weekend. Over the next 24 hours, blast that AC. Let us pick up the bill for you. Don't stress the money. $1,000 an hour coming your way. That starts again, nonstop money, tomorrow morning at 6:10 right here on Z100. Bruno Mars now.

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It is time to test our knowledge and yours. And the game that Gianna invented, Are You Smarter Than a V-Bro? Wherever you are, you can play along as well. We all play together next.

0: 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It's Mikey V, Frankie V, and Gianna.
1: We are playing Are You Smarter Than a V-Bro? We got Katie on with us. Which brother would you like to play against, Mikey V or Frankie V?
2: I think Mikey's the youngest, so let's try that.
0: All right. Here we go. Younger bro.
1: I made this accidentally like movie and music TV trivia.
0: Give me the music one, not the TV, please.
1: We'll see. We'll see. First question goes to you, Katie. It is, what popular wedding song has you slide to the left, slide to the right, cha-cha, and do the Charlie Brown? Oh, God.
2: The cha-cha slide?
1: That would be correct, Katie. 1 point for you. That would be the cha-cha slide.
0: The name of the song was in your description.
3: You got to do the cha-cha and slide. What's the name of the song?
0: Oh, my.
1: Well, it's over to you, Mikey. Oh, Mikey. What 1985 song by Kate Bush made a significant resurgence after being featured in Stranger Things Season 4?
0: Running Up That Hill.
1: Yes, Mikey V, 1 point for you. It is Running Up That Hill. You guys are so both funny. Tied 1-1. It's back over to Katie. What is the name of the theory that explains the origin and evolution of the universe that is also the name of a TV show?
2: Star Trek.
1: Katie?
2: I have no idea what you're talking about.
1: That would be incorrect. Mikey, do you want to steal from Owen?
0: I would like to steal.
2: Oh, the Big Bang. The Big Bang Theory.
0: That's what I was going to say. You can't do that.
1: Frankie, can you help me judge those?
3: You know what? I do have to give that point to Mikey.
1: Yeah.
3: You lost your chance by saying Star Trek.
1: Yep, it was Mikey's turn. Mikey, you win. Katie, you are not smarter than a V-Bro. I'm sorry.
0: To the right.
1: Take it back now, y'all.

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Jenny from Blackpink. Damon Paul's on his tour right now. Z100's Mikey V, Frankie V, and Gianna. Hot out there today. Going to be almost 100 degrees tomorrow. Definitely quick cool down by the weekend. Going to be like in the high 70s. Olivia Rodrigo now on Z.

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1: Joined by Alicia. You know we spread positive vibes every single night. What's that one thing making you smile?
2: So my nephew's birthday party is his second birthday.
1: Oh,
2: and
1: wow.
2: It's coming up this Saturday. And the theme is to infinity and beyond.
3: Oh, like
0: that's Buzz Lightyear, right?
3: Good job, Mikey, yes.
0: Wow.
1: No, this sounds terrible to say, but why do people spend so much money on like two-year-olds' birthday parties? It's only for the adults to have fun, because no chance in heck this two-year-old's going to remember anything about his Buzz Lightyear birthday party.
2: Oh, it's definitely just to impress friends and family. That's
3: Exactly. It's like a competition.
0: What's it say? Keep it up with something? Keep it up with the neighbors?
1: With the Kardashians?

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It's Mikey V, Frankie V, and Gianna. If you watched the World Cup in English, you didn't watch it in Spanish, you missed out on the most epic thing, I think, of the entire World Cup. We're going to play this audio for you.

0: It's Mikey V, Frankie V, and Gianna on Z100. We all watched the World Cup finals on Sunday, right?
1: Mm-hmm. Yeah.
0: So one of my friends at home was watching it in Spanish as well. And it made me want to learn Spanish so bad.
1: Okay.
0: So the winning goal, right? When the winning goal, when it was announced in English on Fox.
2: Williams battling, knocks it down. It's free. It's a goal. It's Ferran Torres.
0: So, there's some energy there, right?
1: Yeah.
0: Nothing like crazy, but when they score in Spanish.
3: Cabeza para atrás. Get on the rebote. Goal. Ferran.
4: Wait for it.
3: Goal.
0: I mean, this guy has the best lungs in the game.
5: Still going. Still going.
0: Wait, the best part, ready? Hold on. Let me take a deep breath. Right now.
1: He needs an Emmy.
5: Amazing. He's still
1: going. Is he alright? Was he blue in the face? Crazy. I love that.
0: So now we have to wait 4 years after the World Cup to come back, but whenever I watch soccer, I'm going to make sure I watch it in Spanish moving forward.
5: And I will say, anytime people speak in Spanish, it's always way more exciting. I don't care what they're saying. They could be talking about a funeral, and they're like the way that they say it, you want to be a part of the thing.
0: Think about how boring this is now.
2: It's a goal!
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1: 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Here's I Love It, I Love It, I Love It.
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1: 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Right now, here's The Beaches with Edge of the Earth.

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0: 100 with John Jay and Rich in the morning.
1: Let's go. Peyton and Kyle are going to break down everything going on that's trending in entertainment. What do you guys got?
2: Fans are still waiting patiently to see pictures of Taylor Swift and Travis Kelce's wedding, but we have been told when we see them, they will be from Taylor directly. She will not be selling them in a magazine. She may use them creatively for a project or a rollout of something cool, but in any case, until then, we will have to wait. Brad Paisley, he went to the wedding and said it was just incredibly meaningful to be there and even just to be invited.
3: They were very clear with the invite. I took this personally when I got the invite, because in the invite it said, if you're getting this, you mean a lot to us. You know, ironically, one of the least pretentious weddings I've ever seen or ever will see. And so, yeah, it meant a lot to be, it was kind of a big thank you from her to invite us.
2: If you guys remember, Taylor and Travis, they donated like $26 million before their wedding. And Brad Paisley's charity was one of those they donated to.
4: Oh, that's
1: cool. Yeah, he has a grocery store for homeless people to shop and get whatever they want. Okay. But here's the thing, too. I like what he said, but also, if you get a wedding invitation from anybody, it probably means that you mean something to them.
4: Right.
2: That's true.
1: Brad.
2: But, you know, don't squash his joy.
5: Maybe he doesn't get invited to a lot of weddings.
4: Okay, Tom Holland, he was on a podcast called The Dish, and he was promoting The Odyssey, where he plays a pretty big role in there. And if there was any other speculation on if Zendaya and Tom Holland are officially married yet, he completely clears it up in this clip.
6: Which person would you like a holiday in Greece with?
7: I think probably my wife would be pretty good. Yeah, it'd be strange and say, sorry, babe, I'm going to take Matt, actually.
4: His wife!
2: My wife, actually. Yes, she is your wife.
4: So I feel like if there was any, like, up in the air, it's definitely done. They are married, and they are so cute and obsessed with them, and I love their Spider-Man press tour right now. I'm literally dying over that.
1: Spider-Man comes out, like, this weekend, doesn't it?
4: The 31st, so, yeah, next weekend.
2: So exciting. We are going to get a Princess Diaries 3. I don't know if you guys heard. Anne Hathaway just gave us a little update. She did say that it has been pushed back a little bit.
8: I'm busy making baby number 3.
9: Okay.
8: And that has sort of taken the place of when knowing exactly when I can make Princess Diaries 3. But I can say I think we had a story breakthrough. I think that we're moving in the right direction. We kind of had to start over with,
9: right,
8: which is not the update I think anybody wants, but we all feel really good that this is going to be the one.
2: So no release date, but obviously Anne Hathaway's involved, and Julie Andrews said she is also interested.
4: Oh, my God.
1: Oh, who was the love interest in that? I remember seeing that.
4: Chris Pine. No.
1: Oh, yeah. That's the one with the two princes, right?
4: Oh,
1: is that the one with McDreamy and there's two?
4: It might. I don't remember. Well, because Princess Diaries is where she's like the princess of Genovia. So she comes and she's kind of this like rough around the edges, and they turn her into a princess, and she has to take over her princess duties. And there is love interest, but I think it is.
1: I'm thinking of the one
4: Ellen Kate Chanted.
1: Leopold. Which one am I thinking of? I thought it would be...
4: Yeah, you're thinking of Ella Enchanted, which personally would... I mean, Ella Enchanted 2 is coming soon. I do know that as well. So Anne Hathaway is booked and
1: no,
4: busy.
1: I know. What am I thinking of? I thought mine had Kate Hudson in it or something too. No?
4: Oh, no. Ella Enchanted is like such an underrated movie. So slept on. And that's the one that McDreamy was in.
5: Yes. Okay. Danny Adams in, yeah. And that's like half cartoon, right?
4: Yeah.
5: And James Marsden, yeah.
4: The two princes. Yeah, that's
2: so funny.
4: You're thinking of Enchant.
2: Okay. There were some technical difficulties at Ariana Grande's show on Sunday, but she handled it because she's an absolute pro. Just added in a whole new song, sang it a cappella with the crowd. Show went on. She took a stride. That song wasn't even on the original set list, so she just like whipped it out of her repertoire.
4: There were so many clips from that show, but what made me crack up is apparently Ariana Grande had her own poop moment. You know, poop, Demi Lovato's like meme that she had. That was Ariana Grande on the screen, and everyone's like zooming in, and they're like, not Ari having her own meme.
2: That's so funny.
1: What happened? Her poop?
4: No, poot. POOT. If you type in Demi Lovato poot, her meme will come up, and she like looks crazy and like really, I mean, they call her Poot. And now they're saying that Ariana Grande has her own Poot moment because of a way that she looked on the big screen during her show.
5: And they just freeze capture the moment.
4: Yeah, it's actually
1: you can
4: really
1: do that
4: funny.
1: To anybody.
4: Like, you kind of make, yeah. It's like I do it to you guys all the time. Paparazzi pictures. Yeah.
5: Oh yes, we're aware.
4: So we all have our poot moment. But Ari has her new one. Industry insiders and executives at Roc Nation, they are teasing that Rihanna's ninth studio album is heavily inspired by Freddie Mercury and the legendary rock band Queen. So, Rich, I know you're going to love this because fresh off of her surprise live appearance at Jay-Z's concert, sources are saying that Riri has just been diving into that classic theatrical record to create, like, ambitious genre-bending album worthy of it. So it's been about 10 years since the Anti-album. And I feel like if it's, like, a Queen-inspired album, the worth is going to be the wait. Or the wait is going to be worth
5: those are just, like, super big hooks, which I think is... It's always good.
4: Yeah, I think it's going to be absolutely
2: epic. Just like, when though? When Rihanna?
4: I know.
2: Please. So,
1: did you see, speaking of Rihanna, did you see that like Argentina is starting to not like Rihanna?
2: Why?
4: No.
2: Why?
1: Because Argentina was in the last World Cup final and she went and they lost. And then she went to the World Cup finals this Sunday, and they lost.
4: They're saying she's the bad
2: luck. It's not like she's the only person that were at both World Cups.
1: It's not like you haven't seen it before. Jessica Simpson goes to a Dallas Cowboys game, and they lose.
5: Right. That's true.
1: Right? I mean, all of a sudden, everyone's got the Jessica Simpson curse. It's not the Kardashians go to a basketball game, and they lose. So it's like she's been to two World Cup finals, and everyone's like, no!
2: I'm sure there was other people at both of them, too.
5: Okay. The Drake curse, you know, Drake bet like $1.5 million on Argentina, and he lost again.
4: Yeah.
2: That's hilarious.
1: Is there more?
2: If you want. Because there's actually something really funny because you thought that Peyton was saying that Ariana Grande had a poop moment, but it was poot. But this is actually the number two moment. Kelly Clarkson, she's in the middle of her Vegas residency, and she has been so funny with the crowd. Like, she stops down and talks in the middle of the crowd, and she shared something pretty vulnerable. She said she actually thought she contracted cyclospora.
9: I don't know what's wrong with me. I don't know if I got that thing, you know, that people, like, eat lettuce. I don't know what, but last night during the show, I was like, oh my God. And I get back to my room and I have never been so happy there is not a man in the room.
4: Oh my God. I feel like this what is it, a parasite or whatever is taking over our lives. I went out to dinner last night, ordered my salad. It came in front of me and it was like, I'm scared to touch you.
2: Yeah,
1: I've got salad?
4: Well because I wasn't thinking about
2: salad
4: it.
2: In my fridge right now, and I'm like, I really want to eat you.
4: You need to like
1: ever a time to not eat salad.
5: Don't
1: now's a great time.
4: Contamination.
1: Yeah. I saw this thing with Kelly Clarkson. I think it might have been the same show where she was talking about like she hinted that maybe she got fired or something. Did you see that?
5: It's weird.
2: Yeah, she said I might have got fired by NBC. She was talking about like HR, like the moments when you go into HR and stuff like that, and how she is speaking freely right now at her shows. And then she said if she spoke like that while working at NBC, she would have been fired.
1: That's interesting to get that different perspective. Normally you hear that from a dude, you know what I mean?
2: Yeah.

0: supposed to be back to school. His kids bought back to school. Oh. We're getting because Kyle went back to school shopping. I was looking for a back to school thing, but that's all I can find.
1: That was great. That was actually really great. Yeah. I don't know what it is about school supplies, but they make me so happy. And when Addie, my 11-year-old, going into sixth grade, said she wanted to get some school supplies, some pens and all the goodies, binders and whatnot, I was like, let's go. And I was like, Easton, he's going into third grade. Obviously, he wants to get some new pens and a binder too. You want to go get some school supplies? No, I'm good. Just give me whatever. Okay. So Addie and I went to Target yesterday, and they have like a Love Shack fancy collab. And they have the cutest back to school stuff. I was like, I think I need a folder. I think I need a folder. Addie, do I need a folder? She's like, do you need a folder? I go, no. She goes, yes, you do. So what did I do? I got myself two folders.
2: Excellent.
1: And now I got to find a use for them.
2: Put your papers in there. Keep organized.
3: I actually went to the Target by my house, and that Love Shack fancy collab was like basically ran through. It was like picked over. Everyone was like dying to go for it. And the Target, when they dropped it, they were like giving these cute free Love Shack fancy Target collab bags to like the first 50 people.
2: Question.
3: And there was like lines around the building.
2: For people who don't know, and I think I might be one of them, when you say Love Shack fancy, is that like an aesthetic, a style?
1: Stacey knows.
3: The brand.
2: Well, yeah, I've heard her say she said we're doing a baby shower and they want Love Shack fancy. And I didn't know what that
1: it's
2: meant.
1: It's a brand that has a certain aesthetic.
2: Oh, it's a brand.
1: It's like
2: that
1: very
2: has
1: girly with like bows and flowers and like, yeah.
0: Never heard
1: very,
0: of it.
1: Very, very. Well, you're,
3: now
1: you know. You're
3: well,
1: a dude.
3: Target. You can go see the company.
1: You're not the Target demo, so I'll give you a pass on that one. But yeah, they have the cutest little like folders and all the accessories and stuff. And so, yeah, we stocked up on school supplies, came home. I was like, Easton, check out these pens I got you. He's like, cool.
3: Was Addie like still super specific on like the certain pencils that she wanted or erasers? Because I remember there was these kind, like if you didn't have them, you were not cool. You were not the vibe.
1: She is very specific on everything right now. Like I, like even back to school shopping, like clothes shopping, I can't get her anything on my own anymore. Like she is full on tween mode where it's I get her a shirt, even if it's the cutest shirt and the brand she loves, she'll be like, Mom, why did you get that?
3: Really?
1: She's got to pick it out. And I love it. She is an independent lady.
3: Fashionista.
0: So when you walk into Target, it's obviously back to school season, right? Like Target's
1: usually
0: way ahead of the game.
1: But you know what? Back to school supplies way in the back. So you have to walk all the way through the store.
3: Of course they do.
0: Back to school.
1: Yeah.
3: Strategic.
0: Yeah, it's called back to school.
2: Is that from Grease 2?
0: I don't know, it's the Four Tops. Takes a long time to

0: I waited that whole time for the hook of that song that Rich sang over it.
1: He was singing with it.
2: I'm sorry, so, yeah, for having a good time.
0: Hey, let's add to Carrie real quick. Carrie, what's up? You're on the air.
3: Hi, John Jay and Rich and Kyle and Peyton.
1: Hi, Carrie.
0: Hi.
3: Hey, I just wanted to call and say I saw Peyton and Suzette in the wild on Sunday, which was awesome, at the World Cup. And Peyton, you are amazing.
1: Oh, that's so sweet.
0: Peyton was at the World Cup?
1: Yes.
3: Well, not the World Cup, but I went to the bar. I was here by myself. I need to see the World Cup. And I went to this bar, and I was like, holy crap. Sorry. Peyton's here. And I started saying, Peyton, oh my gosh, that's Peyton, Peyton. And some guy walked by me. Was Nick there at all? Do you guys know?
1: Nick was not there.
3: Okay, because I said, oh my gosh, is that Nick? That can't be Nick. I don't know what Nick looks like. And I was sitting there talking to myself all by myself. But Peyton, you took a picture with me, so it was great.
1: Oh my gosh, you were so sweet. Yeah, it was absolutely packed. We were at the backyards at Desert Ridge out on the west side. And it was, I mean, there was no sitting room. And everyone was
4: like, that place is big too, right?
1: Yeah, I mean, that place is massive. But it was really awesome. And you were so fun. I really enjoyed the game.
0: And that's the thing, Carrie.
3: Thank you so much.

0: Wait, she is locked in a trunk right now, in the back trunk with two like mafia guys in the front seat. There's no way she's going to get out of it. And the way she does, you're like, mind is blown.
1: Yeah. Really? Okay, because I saw most of the first episode, and when she's running through the casino and everyone's there, I was like, come on.
0: Yeah, the casino thing I thought was weird. Like, they had to explain why the casino wouldn't give, like, surveillance video to the FBI. And I'm just thinking, like, they would obviously give it to the FBI.
1: Yeah, of course. Of course. What are they trying to protect? Yeah. At any rate.
2: If you got
1: to
2: just enjoy the ride,
1: I can't when they do that kind of stuff.
0: But you suspend reality, like, sometimes and then sometimes not. I think this is one that you kind of have to suspend reality and go, oh, maybe this girl really is just lucky.
2: Well, I mean, if she gets caught, the show is over. You got to have at least eight episodes of her slipping out. True. But yeah, they got her in a box. She's trapped, and then somehow she's free.
3: I like her name.
1: Well, by the way, so I don't know how many times I need to say it or if I even need to say it, but I like to keep it open and honest with our audience. I'm in San Diego, in the studio in San Diego, and I just posted a video of us. I'm in the San Diego studios, and Rich, Kyle, Payton are in our normal studios, and you can see that on my Instagram. At John J. Van Ness. And I tried to collab with John J. and Rich, but nobody's accepted it yet. Peyton.
2: I have. Oh, John J.
0: Sorry. It's not like you don't have access to accept the collab.
3: Right. You do, John J.
1: Mm-hmm. I know, but I think it's probably better to let it.
0: Nobody's accepted it, including ride. Myself.
1: It's probably better to let it ride on one Instagram than you accept the collab later. But I don't know. I just don't.
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1: Hey, what's the vibe for horoscopes?
2: Well, I'm just letting you know how the rest of your day is going to go, as well as the rest of the week based on your zodiac sign.
1: Okay, well, I think we've got a Cancer. Kayla, is it true? Are you a Cancer?
3: All day.
1: All right.
2: Love it. All right, so for my Cancers today, you guys are actually feeling extra soft today. You kind of just want to curl up under your desk with a giant fuzzy blanket. But you are doing your absolute best to be a brave little soldier today. But a slightly direct email tone might actually send you into a spiral. So keep an eye out for that.
3: All right. Look out. Thank you.
1: You're welcome.
3: Thank you.
1: Whitney. Hello. Whitney.
4: Capricorn.
2: All right, so for my Capricorns this morning, you are actually tackling today like a high-powered CEO. You are crushing your goals with efficiency, and you look incredibly good and put together while doing it. But you are quietly manifesting a massive promotion while everyone else is still yawning. So keep up with that, because come Leo season, that manifestation really might work out for you.
4: Sounds great. Thanks, Peyton.
2: You're welcome.
1: Thanks, Whitney. Have a great day.
4: You too.
1: Mary Kay, good morning.
5: Hi, good morning.
1: Good morning. What's your sign?
5: I'm an Aries.
2: All right, so for my Aries, your vibe for the day and the rest of the week, you have officially run out of patience, and you are running on pure high-velocity iced coffee energy today. You are zooming through your tasks like a little firecracker, desperately wanting to fight anyone who types too slowly in your work group chat. You're trying to get to the business today.
5: That's pretty much accurate every day of my life.
2: I love it.
5: That's great. Well, now I know what to look forward to for the day.
1: How about for Pisces for Rich?
2: Yeah, Rich, as always, you're floating through the day in slow motion. You're kind of in this nostalgic haze right now, though, and you're completely forgetting literally everything, like from where you put your keys or your phone every 5 minutes. You are just a sweet daydreamer today, waiting for the clock to strike five so you can go and take a nap.
6: Naps are the best.
2: Yeah. Mm-hmm. You need one of those to get through the rest of the week, that's for sure.
1: How about Libras?
2: Yeah, Kyle, you are trapped in a hilarious psychological crisis right now, trying to decide what you want to order for lunch today. You want to please everyone's palate at the office group chat, and you are completely exhausting yourself over a basic salad choice just to keep the vibes immaculate. So I'm here to tell you, for the rest of the week, don't make any decisions, because they're probably going to be the wrong ones.
7: Okay. So then what do I eat?
2: I don't know. You're having air for dinner.
1: How about Virgos?
2: John Jay, you are in absolute peak form right now. You are fixing everyone else's messy mistakes before they even happen. And you look adorable with your neat little notebooks over there, even if your eyes are quietly screaming at the utter lack of structure around you.
1: I can't read what I wrote in my notebooks because my handwriting is so terrible. How about for you, for Leos?
2: Yeah, Leos, we are entirely carrying the morale of the room on our back today with our bright main character, Sunshine. We are going to be completely overwhelmed by our layout, though, but we do refuse to let anyone else see us looking anything less than completely stunning for the rest of the week.
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1: Give us a call. 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Text JJR, whatever's on your mind, to 96893. And here's a text, because we've been talking about that diarrhea bugs. What's it called?
2: Psychosomatic? Cyclospora.
1: Yeah, what is it?
2: Cyclospora.
1: Cyclospora. This text says, hey, I've been thinking about this super bug. I thought I had the super bug, so now I'm washing all veggies and fruit in vinegar, baking soda, and water in a bath before putting them in my fridge.
3: Whoa.
1: Stacks and hacks. She said stacks and hacks.
3: That's pretty intense. That'll take care of it.
1: I don't think that's a thing you can do. I think the only answer was to like heat them to 150 degrees. I haven't heard wash it with baking soda.
2: Oh, that doesn't kill it?
1: I don't know, because I think that would have been an option. Everything I've ever heard was boil your vegetables to 150 degrees. I personally will just stay away from vegetables, although I had broccolini last night.
2: Yeah, you did. Watch out. Oh, but it was cooked. It was cooked.
1: It was cooked. That's right. You're right. It was cooked.
2: So you did a good job.
1: Yeah, this stuff's crazy. By the way, speaking of food and dinners and dating, where are we, Kyle, with the sleep divorce with your husband? Because I know that one time you guys did get back together.
2: Yes, for 3 months, Scott and I slept in separate rooms because when we got our puppy, our older dog did not like the puppy. So we wanted to give her space and give her time to kind of get used to having Poppy around. And now Daisy and Poppy, I wouldn't say they like each other, but they definitely tolerate each other. And Scott and I are sleeping in the same room again. That's fabulous. So we're not arguing over that, but we are having a bit of an argument over laundry. And it's kind of an ongoing thing because both of us don't really have time to do laundry during the week. And so both of us have to do laundry on the weekends. And it usually ends up being the exact same time we want to do laundry. And it's kind of like, oh, his stuff is in there. Or he's like, oh, her stuff is in there, right? And I have kind of a problem too. I'll start the load and then I'll go about my day and get busy and do a million things. And yes, sometimes the laundry sits in the laundry and sometimes the dryer sits in the dryer, which is what has happened the last few days. So Saturday, I told Scott, I said, you can't do laundry because I'm doing laundry. I have a bunch of laundry to do. So it's my day. Okay. And he was like, okay, well, I have to go out of town anyways. And I was like, great. So my plan was to get all my laundry done on Saturday. Sunday rolled around and I'm like, oh my gosh, I took the kids to Vegas and I still haven't unpacked or done their laundry from that trip. So I got now two more loads of laundry to do. So I start those loads. I go about my day. It gets busy. I forget about it. Monday comes around. I'm still not thinking about the laundry, right? And Scott goes, so can I still not do laundry today? I was like, I guess not, because I haven't taken them out. Get them done.
3: Do you wash it and forget to put it in the dryer sometimes?
2: Or yes, like, and then sometimes I'll have to rewash it.
3: Yeah.
2: Yes, that does happen. This does not happen. So there's clean clothes in the dryer right now as we speak. So another day has gone by. I forgot about it again. So now today my goal is when I get home from work, I should probably take care of that laundry because he does have a lot of laundry that he needs to get done and is kind of running out of underwear.
4: You don't do his laundry?
2: No, no, definitely not.
3: You've got to do the kids and hers?
2: Yeah, no, I'm not doing the whole house's worth of laundry. I'm sorry.
4: Yeah, my mom always did our laundry and now my meme does our laundry, which is really nice.
2: That is.
1: My mom always did my laundry and now my wife does my laundry.
4: Like I would, when Kadeem and I were living in our apartment before we even moved into the house, like I would bring garbage bags of laundry over to my mom and my grandma's house and be like, can you help? It just smells better.
2: Have you ever done your own laundry?
4: Yeah, but I hate it. I hate doing laundry.
2: I know, it's not fun.
4: Because I can't get it to like smell the way my mom and my mom may get it to smell.
3: There's tricks.
4: Like that nostalgia that I want. And I hate folding the laundry. I don't like laundry.
2: I don't like putting away the laundry. So currently I have laundry in the washer and the dryer and then clean laundry on my floor in my closet ready to put away.
4: Okay. Is it folded?
2: It's folded and it's ready to put the hangers on.
4: Okay.
1: But Kyle, what got you to you do it? Like, how did it get to the point of him doing his laundry and you doing yours?
2: We always have. There's never been a point where I've done his laundry.
1: So when you guys got together, it wasn't like, hey, we're going to merge bank accounts. We're going to merge laundry.
2: No, we still haven't merged bank accounts. We don't merge things. We're independent lovers.
1: That's cool.
2: Yeah.
1: So you make your own car payment. He makes his. It's like that. All that stuff.
2: No, but there are certain bills that he covers and there's certain bills that I cover. Does that make sense?
1: Yeah.
2: So there's certain things like that. Like, we have a combined, we have a credit card that we both use and then we'll both pay a little bit of the whatever the bill is at the end of the month. Yeah. So that works for us. But I will say, I'm so like, I hate laundry so much that if it was at a point where he wanted me to do my laundry, I would probably do what my mom did to my stepdad back in the day. She just started like, she just throws everything all in. She doesn't like separate the colors or anything like that. And he was like, oh, my stuff's getting ruined. She's like, well, then do your own laundry. And he did.
3: Whoa.
2: And so that was the one chore that he did. And Whoa. She was like, I didn't do it the way he liked it, so then he did it.
1: So, I would just take it ruined.
2: And I think Scott is particular. He's particular about his laundry, so he would not want me to do the laundry. Mm. It works for us, except when I don't get it done, and then he gets mad.
1: So Peyton said something, and I want to. I can't really relate to what you said, but I have a different version of what you said, and it was about washing your mouth out with soap.
4: Yeah, I washed my mouth out with soap. Like, you know, and like...
1: Like you cussed and you bothered yourself?
4: You know, you would say a bad word. Yeah, and your mom would put the bar of soap in your mouth.
3: Very well. I know this so well.
4: Exactly. Yeah, me too. I was slick with it. My mom was... She played no games. But no, I did accidentally wash my mouth out with soap because I went up north a couple of weekends ago and my shampoo exploded in my travel bag where I also had my toothbrush. And I thought I got it all until I went to go scrub my pearly whites and it literally tasted like a car wash.
3: And then do you have that memory of what you said right before the last time?
4: Exactly. I remember the very first, one of the very first times my mom washed my mouth out with soap, I was like a freshman in high school. And all throughout high school, if I said something, she would to the bathroom.
1: Okay, wait, so you're brushing your teeth and then does your mouth start to froth because it's the soap?
4: Yeah, it just tasted like soap.
2: Everyone knows that taste.
4: You know how it tastes. And I'm like brushing my teeth.
3: Dial's worse than Irish Spring, I can tell you, because I've had them both.
4: And you know what was really upsetting was that it was my fancy new shampoo that I got from the Cardi B line.
1: This is what happened to me before. And this has happened to me, I would say, in my lifetime 3 or 4 times. And when it happened the other day, I thought, I want to bring this up someday on the air. I don't know when or how. So here, now I can. I was in the shower in my backyard. I'm showered back there and I was showering and I was washing my hair. So I had all the shampoo. And for me, and I don't know if it's a girl thing, a guy thing, but when I shampoo and I scrub my head, I do it really fast, you know, and then the soap will fall over my face and I'll rub the soap, the shampoo that's on my face. I rub it into my face as if I'm cleaning my face. And my freaking pinky went up my nostril.
4: Oh, that's happened to me before.
1: Right? And I'm like, it hurt so bad.
4: Yes, that's happened to me before.
1: Oh, my goodness. Is that a wake-up call?
4: Yeah, and imagine with, like, acrylic nails, John Jay.
1: Oh, my God.
4: It's like you literally touch your brain.
1: No. And it's kind of like, and that's when you have this reality check, like, why am I so frantic rubbing my face 100 miles an hour?
4: Yes.
1: Like, just go casual. Then the pinky won't go up there. You're like, it went all the way in. It was hurt so bad. It's kind of like you ever brush your teeth and you go too hard and you hit all the way up in your gums.
2: Yes.
1: Yeah, it sucks. Anyway.
2: It hurts.
0: C-100.

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1: Jaslyn, hey, thanks for holding. Gosh, you've been holding a long time. I'm so sorry.
2: Oh my gosh, don't worry about it. I'm just scrolling.
1: Oh, okay. Well, what's up? You're on the air.
2: So, I stayed in a relationship for about 3 extra months because my boyfriend has one of those like fancy little fridges that has nugget ice.
3: Valid.
4: Mm-hmm.
1: Okay.
2: And it's like, you know, I would want to break up with him, but then my water would be empty, and I would go to refill my Stanley, and I would just hear those tiny little crunchy ices fall into my cup, and then I'd be like, you know, well, baby, relationships just take work.
5: Mm-hmm. That's hilarious. I do love some nugget ice, though.
3: That's true.
4: And apparently, Kyle's house has nugget ice, because my daughter Audrey says, I love going to babysit Kyle's children because I can fill up my Stanley with Kyle's nugget ice.
3: You should have never told me that. I'm literally going to start popping up at Kyle's house. Yeah, and be like, come on over. Fill up my water.
4: She said it's the best she's ever had. It's better than Sonic.
3: Like, I was going to say the Sonic ice is like top. Stop it. I'm coming over later.
5: Come on over. It's one of the best things we've got in our whole house.
1: Okay, so Jaslyn, did you get back with him because of his ice?
2: Well, you know, we were dating for 5 months. 3 of the months I wanted to break up with him, but, you know, then he moved and he didn't have nugget ice anymore. And so, no, unfortunately, we are not together.
1: God, I just can't imagine staying with someone for that.
3: I mean, it's kind of shallow when you think about it, but then again, it's absolutely valid. I mean, it's nugget ice.
5: You guys are looking at this all wrong. Oh. She actually tried really hard to make the relationship work because she was inspired by the ice. She tried to do everything she could to make that relationship work and exhausted all options.
4: In the end, it just didn't work out.
5: Exactly.
4: No ice, no problem. But
3: I just wonder. The bargain.
1: I wonder who has stayed in a relationship for that shallow of a reason or less. You know, I know people stay in relationships. In fact, I took a call this morning. I was talking to Sarah. In fact, I get her on the phone. She was calling because she was going through a divorce and she had stayed with the guy until her kids got older.
5: I've heard that happens a lot.
1: So staying with the guy because the kids are maturing is pretty serious.
5: Yeah, that's
1: staying
5: definitely not
1: with
5: a shallow
1: guy because you like his ice.
5: So
1: it's very shallow.
5: But awesome.
1: So I'm just wondering if there's anybody else, 877-937-1047, that stayed with someone for a shallow reason. Like I remember I was watching an episode of Will and Grace one time, one of my favorite shows, and Will was dating a guy because he liked his dog. And stayed with him because he liked his dog. He had a great St. Bernard dog.
4: Don't you remember me telling you the story of when I knew this girl in Dallas was going to break up with me, so I bought her a sweater from Neiman Marcus? I got 3 extra weeks out of the relationship.
1: Oh, she stayed with you because you bought...
4: 3
1: well, that was more... Wait, that's more guilt. She didn't want to break up with you because you just got her a present versus the other way around.
4: But it worked.
1: It's like you're staying with someone because I like your car or stay with them or something because of that. But that's interesting, Jaslyn. Thanks for bringing that up. We'll see. We'll throw it out there and see if anyone can relate to that. Have a great day.
2: Thanks, guys.
1: 877-937-1047.
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1: Hey, Maddie, good morning. Thanks for holding.
2: Hey, good morning.
1: Good morning. What's up?
2: So, I had literally dated someone who was living a double life. It was crazy.
1: A real double life.
2: Yes. A few years ago, I found out my boyfriend at the time had a secret apartment. So obviously, I thought he was cheating, first of all. But it was, yeah. Anyway, one day I followed him there. I waited for him to leave. And then I went inside. He doesn't lock his apartment. So that's not good. But it turns out he wasn't hiding another woman. He was hiding a whole other personality.
3: What?
2: Yes. Yes. The apartment was fully decorated like some like 45-year-old divorced guy's condo.
4: Could he be like his dad's apartment?
5: Yeah. And he was just checking up on it there.
2: You would think there was like Tommy Bahama t-shirts or button downs and like things, just that things that he doesn't wear. Like he's like he wears like t-shirts and stuff. He had a whole other, he created this whole other life for himself in that apartment. Like a whole other personality.
1: Okay. So you busted him. And what did he say?
2: He said that he gets like really stressed out with work. And he goes there and he pretends to be a guy named Rick for the weekend. Like he has different framed photos in the apartment of like, it's weird. Like he has neighbors who know him as Rick. I have never experienced that in real life before.
1: I think we've heard many, many times of people, of guys having double lives in other families. And I bet you saved yourself from falling into that storyline.
5: Yeah.
1: You know what I mean?
5: Yeah.
1: Like it happens. Because yes. I almost go, this story sounds so crazy, but it happens. And it happens a lot. You hear about it a lot. Mm-hmm. Right? Now you just, I don't know if you ever got to the, if we ever were able to get somebody in the beginning stages where they had enough money to have their own condo and different clothes.
4: Yeah.
1: Like, did he have different IDs? You know, like, I know. I don't know a guy. My wife told me about a guy that lives in my neighborhood that has another whole other family in another country.
5: That's insane.
1: Right? So, and nobody ever knew it, but they found out about it now because both his, the two different sets of kids have all started college. But isn't that wild? It took that long before they found out. Right?
4: And he had no problem
2: crazy,
4: covering
2: like
4: it.
2: The urge to have a whole other life.
4: Gosh.
2: And hide it.
4: It takes so much energy, you would think, too. Wouldn't you?
1: Yeah.
4: Like, that's too much to keep track of.
1: But especially if you're changing your name. Like, at least I think the guy that my wife knows was using the same name, just had families in different countries.
5: I mean, that would get less confusing.
2: Yeah. Oh, my gosh.
1: Yeah, man. And if someone recognizes you and they go, hey, Rick. He's like, no, I'm Carl. No, you're Rick. I mean,
4: it's not cheating if it's in a different country.
1: Crazy story, Maddie. Crazy story. We're glad you got out of there.
2: Thank you.
1: Thanks for sharing it with us. Have a great day.
2: You too. Thanks.
0: Z100.

0: underwear with black shoes on and white socks.
1: Oh my
2: so clearly,
1: gosh.
2: You're not the bandit. Unless you're the underwear bandit.
0: And I'm like, I'm so sorry. And the guy goes, and what's your name? And I say, it's John J. Van Esten. And he looks at something. He goes, okay, you're good. I'm like, all right. So then I'm like, then my dogs, they start coming down the stairs. I go, I have five dogs. They're on their way. Are we good? Can I close the door? And the guy, the cop goes, I hear them. I go, they're coming. Are they, can I? He goes, yeah, you're good. I close the door and the dogs go, right down there.
2: Good God.
0: Oh, man. Freaking
1: such
0: terrible.
1: Chaos at your house always.
0: At 3:30 in the morning. Nuts, man.
2: You don't need a cold plunge after that. You're awake.
0: I did it. I did the cold plunge. Anyway, so thank you to the police.
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0: Jay and Rich on Z100.
1: Yesterday, I was telling you guys all about these mediums, this group of mediums that got together. And they started talking about, like, the misconceptions about death, right? And I didn't get to it. And yeah. I was so excited to get to it. We had so many, we have so much happening on this radio show. So much happening. So I have, but if you don't know what a medium is a person who claims to act as a bridge between the physical world and the spiritual realm.
2: They sense things, right? They just know things.
1: Yeah.
2: So if a bunch of them got together, they didn't even need to make a phone call. They just showed up at the same spot.
1: So if anyone on earth knows anything about death, I guess it would be these guys. So a group of mediums got together. And these are the things, the four biggest things mediums say they wish they knew about death. This reminds me, I keep scrolling on Instagram and TikTok, and you see those creators that tell you how to go viral. And one of the things they tell you is you got to give them like a number. Like, so right now, pretend, well, actually, if this is on video right now, I look in the camera and I go, here are the four things you need to know about death.
2: I see.
1: Right? That's a,
2: that's a hook.
1: You ever see that? Here are the five things you that will kill you about your toothbrush. So here are the four things, the four biggest things mediums say they wish everyone knew about death. They believe death isn't the end. They describe it as a shift instead of goodbye. They say loved ones are still connected to us, just in a different way. Many believe signs can show up in dreams, songs, or the unexpected moments.
2: Hmm.
1: Right? And I got to tell you,

0: have me the other day. So I talk about my barber, Arson, a lot. Do I talk about Arson a lot?
1: I've heard his name.
2: Mentioned him.
0: I go to Scottsdale Barbershop. Arson is the owner, and he cuts my hair now. Before Arson was a guy named Alex, Russian guy, great guy. Well, one day, I went in, and I was like, where is Alex? Alex died.
1: That's sad.
0: Alex died. It was really sad, really sad. So this is about 2 years ago since Alex had passed. So I was at the barbershop last week. Oh, hey, John J., I love your haircut. Looks great. Thanks, guys. So I was at the barbershop last week. Arson's cut my hair, and I'm thinking about Alex. And I cannot remember his name. And I know that he was on the chair on the far right. I can't remember Alex's name. I'm stuck. And I'm like, man. And then I'm like, I wonder why I can't remember his name. And I'm sitting there all by myself while Arson's cut my hair. I'm sitting there going, what was his name? And I go, I wonder if Alex is here in this room. I wonder if Alex is at the barbershop. And the person sitting in Alex's chair that's now cutting hair leans over to Arson and goes, Arson, remember when Alex used to do whatever and brings up Alex's name?
1: Right then and there.
0: Right then. And I was like,
2: Alex
0: holy
2: is here.
0: Smokes.
2: Alex is here.
0: I was like, holy smokes. That's what I'm talking about. They're connected with you in a different way. There are signs that can show up in dream songs or unexpected moments.
2: I feel like that happened to me the other night. Remember how I told you guys, my girlfriends and I, we all got together and did vision boards?
0: Yeah.
2: We did that on the anniversary of our good friend's death. And the day our friend Dawn passed away, my friend Michelle, she saw like a heart in the clouds. Aww. And as we're looking through these magazines, she goes, we were kind of talking about our friend. We were talking about Dawn and like what, you know, beautiful light she was. And all of a sudden my friend Michelle goes, oh my gosh, you guys, I have to cut this out right now. It was a picture of a heart in the clouds.
1: Oh, wow.
2: And we were like, yay,
0: that's what I'm talking about. And
2: that's
0: Oprah really cool. used to say it all the time that people in the next world or in the afterlife, they contact you. You just have to pay attention. You have to listen.
3: You want this.
0: You have to listen. Yeah. Anyway, so another thing that these mediums say are the biggest misconceptions about death is that fear is normal, but don't let it take over. Mediums say it's natural to wonder what happens after we die. Just don't let the fear take control. I think you need a medium to tell you that.
1: Yeah. Right. Unless you're going to H-E double hop hockey sticks, then you better look out.
2: Yeah.
0: They also say that they believe pain stays behind. According to the mediums, once someone dies, their physical and emotional pain is gone. Some even believe that the soul continues learning beyond this life. They also say no one crosses over alone. They say one of the biggest misconceptions is that people die lonely. Instead, they believe loved ones are welcomed with peace and love. One of the biggest takeaways is to not worry so much about what happens after we die, but to focus on the time we've got left. Come on, you're a motivational speaker or a medium. Yeah.
1: Anyway. That sounds like a bumper sticker. Yeah. That's not some medium stuff.
0: So I think out of all those four things, the biggest thing is you got to listen, because I do believe they're trying to reach you. If you've got a story about someone from the afterlife getting a hold of you, or a sign like I just told you about Alex or Kyle's friend, text it to us, JJR, whatever that sign is. C100.

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1: The Drunk Dial Line, the Talk Back feature. 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You just tap it and you participate in whatever you're talking about. We got a couple right now.
2: I wanted to share something I learned about 2 months ago. Did you know that, yes, of course, you're required to drink water for your body health, but did you know that there is a specific time that if you drink it, it will actually make you go poop within, I would say, 10 minutes?
3: No, it cut off. What time?
4: I did not know that.
1: Well, not what time. You're saying that if you go, you're asking for the time. Like if she goes, if you poop every day at 7:09.
3: That's what I thought she was trying to say.
1: I think she said you drink water at the same time. I think it's different for every human body. I do consider myself a poop expert. Anyway.
5: Hey, it's Pete from Missouri. Just thought I would let Rich know that there is a football player, soccer player, on the French team. His last name is spelled capital L-A, capital C-R-O-I-X. And they were calling him LaCroix and not LaCroix. So, Rich, you're a smart guy.
6: Yeah!
4: Okay, there we go. LaCroix.
1: That's funny.
7: I took my phone off Bluetooth to make this call, so you better play it on the radio. Peyton Whitmore, do you ever listen to Kiki Palmer's podcast? One of our guests is Michelle Buteau and from Survival of the Thickest, which is the funniest damn show I've ever seen in my life. It's so good. But they actually do a little astrology on there, so I think you would like it. And even John Jay, so she is married to a Dutch guy, so they talk quite a bit about Dutch culture and bike riding, so just topical for all of you.
8: I love that. I have seen Kiki Palmer's podcast. I think it's called It's Me, Kiki, but I haven't seen that.
1: Season one of Survival of the Thickest.
8: Isn't it like thick women trying to date like big boned women? You know what I mean?
1: Well, that's not the show I thought.
8: Oh, I thought it was like literally like.
4: What did you watch, John Jay?
1: A woman and she's like in the fashion bit. It's like acting.
8: Let me see.
1: You know what I mean? And it's
4: Well, those are very different shows.
8: Yeah.
1: Right. Survival of the Thickest.
8: Oh yeah, yeah, it's like a legit season. Yeah, no, I haven't seen this.
1: Yeah, I saw
8: what
1: season
8: is
1: one.
8: This?
1: Yeah, I saw season one. Michelle Buteau, she's very funny. She's got a stand-up comedy act. That's why I wouldn't watch
8: it.
1: Her stand-up comedy is pretty funny, too. Yeah, in fact, she literally, in season one, she walks in on her husband with another woman, and there's a whole scene in there. It's really funny.
8: Ooh, I'm going to check it out.
1: We got another talk back.
9: You guys need to look up Levine Thong Man. Levine Thong Man.
1: You know, so many people messaged me about that.
3: Levine. Somebody so walking around in Levine? Just a thong?
1: Exactly.
4: Oh, it's bright orange.
1: He goes to Costco. He goes everywhere.
4: Phil. Home Depot. Look at him.
1: Yeah.
8: I don't like this.
4: Thong man.
3: Every city's got one.
1: Yeah.
3: Well, not necessarily thong man, but like the weird person.
8: Wait, why does he do this?
4: His name's Phil.
1: Yeah.
8: It is like neon orange.
3: There was a guy where John Jay and I used to live in Tucson that would freak me out because he would ride a scooter or a unicycle. And he was a clown. He'd be everywhere.
1: No, you're getting confused. It was my dentist.
3: Well,
1: my
3: dentist was
1: Turns
3: out it was John Jay's dentist. And he's like, hey, I heard you guys talking about me. That's me.
4: Oh my gosh.
3: Hell no, I'm not going to
1: Sorry,
4: Well, Phil the Thong Man of Levine is the unofficial mayor of Levine and longtime community advocate.
8: Okay, big dog.
3: You can tell a lot of people a lot of things if you wear a thong around.
1: But I don't think they're going to listen to you. Anyway, that's a Drunk Dial Line. You can always call us and participate, 602-888-1933, or leave us a talk back. Go to the iHeart app and just tap the microphone, and you are part of the show. It's John Jay and Rich.
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1: You guys know what the song is?
2: No.

0: supposed to be back to school. The kids bought back to school. Oh. We're getting, because Kyle went back to school shopping. I was looking for a back to school thing, but that's all I can find.
1: That was great. That was actually really great. Yeah. I don't know what it is about school supplies, but they make me so happy. And when Addie, my 11-year-old, going into sixth grade, said she wanted to get some school supplies, some pens and all the goodies, binders and whatnot, I was like, let's go. And I was like, Easton, he's going into third grade. Obviously, he wants to get some new pens and a binder too. You want to go get some school supplies? No, I'm good. Just give me whatever. Okay. So Addie and I went to Target yesterday, and they have like a Love Shack fancy collab. And they have the cutest back to school stuff. I was like, I think I need a folder. I think I need a folder. Addie, do I need a folder? She's like, do you need a folder? I go, no. She goes, yes, you do. So what did I do? I got myself two folders.
2: Excellent.
1: And now I got to find a use for them.
2: Put your papers in there. Keep organized.
3: I actually went to the Target by my house, and that Love Shack fancy collab was like basically ran through. It was like picked over. Everyone was like dying to go for it. And the Target, when they dropped it, they were like giving these cute free Love Shack fancy Target collab bags to like the first 50 people.
2: Question.
3: And there was like lines around the building.
2: For people who don't know, and I think I might be one of them, when you say Love Shack fancy, is that like an aesthetic, a style?
1: Stacey knows.
3: The brand.
2: Well, yeah, I've heard her say it because she said we're doing a baby shower and they want Love Shack fancy. And I didn't know what that
1: it's
2: meant.
1: A brand that has a certain aesthetic.
2: Oh, it's a brand.
1: It's like
2: that
1: very
2: has
1: girly with like bows and flowers and like, yeah.
0: Never heard
1: very,
0: of it.
1: Very, very. Well, you're,
2: now you know.
1: You're
3: well,
1: a dude.
3: Go to Target. You can go to the company.
1: You're not the Target demo, so I'll give you a pass on that one. But yeah, they have the cutest little like folders and all the accessories and stuff. And so, yeah, we stocked up on school supplies, came home. I was like, Easton, check out these pens I got you. He's like, cool.
3: Was Addie like still super specific on like the certain pencils that she wanted or erasers? Because I remember there was these kind, like if you didn't have them, you were not cool. You were not the vibe.
1: She is very specific on everything right now. Like even back to school shopping, like clothes shopping. I can't get her anything on my own anymore. Like she is full on tween mode where it's I get her a shirt, even if it's the cutest shirt on the brand she loves, she'll be like, Mom, why did you get that?
3: Really?
1: She's got to pick it out. And I love it. She is an independent lady.
3: Fashionista.
0: So when you walk into Target, it's obviously back to school season, right? Like you want Target's
1: usually
0: way ahead of the game.
1: But you know what? Back to school supplies way in the back. So you have to walk all the way through the store.
3: Of course they do that.
0: Back to school.
1: Yeah.
3: Strategic.
0: Yeah, it's called back to school.
2: Is that from Grease 2?
0: I don't know, it's the Four Tops. Takes a long time to

0: I waited that whole time for the hook of that song that Rich sang over it.
1: He was singing with it.
2: I'm sorry, so, yeah, I'm having a good time.
0: Hey, let's add to Carrie real quick. Carrie, what's up? You're on the air.
3: Hi, John Jay and Rich and Kyle and Peyton.
1: Hi, Carrie.
0: Hi.
3: Hey, I just wanted to call and say I saw Peyton and Suzette in the wild on Sunday, which was awesome, at the World Cup. And Peyton, you are amazing.
1: Oh, that's so sweet.
0: Peyton was at the World Cup?
1: Yes.
3: Well, not the World Cup, but I went to the bar. I was here by myself. I need to see the World Cup. And I went to this bar, and I was like, holy crap. Sorry. Peyton's here. And I started saying, Peyton, oh my gosh, that's Peyton, Peyton. And some guy walked by me. Was Nick there at all? Do you guys know?
1: Nick was not there.
3: Okay, because I said, oh my gosh, is that Nick? That can't be Nick. I don't know what Nick looks like. And I was sitting there talking to myself all by myself. But Peyton, you took a picture with me, so it was great.
1: Oh my gosh, you were so sweet. Yeah, it was absolutely packed. We were at the backyards at Desert Ridge out on the west side. And it was, I mean, there was no sitting room. And everyone was
4: looking. That place is big too, right?
1: Yeah, I mean, that place is massive. But it was really awesome. And you were so fun. I really enjoyed the game.
0: And that's the thing, Carrie. People don't know what Nick looks like. That's his whole thing. So it could have been Nick. He's always in. He just blends in.
1: It's in disguise.
0: He blends in with the people. Well, Carrie, thanks for calling in.
3: Thank you. Have a great day, guys.

0: Wake up. John Jay and Rich on Z100.
1: I guess, you know, because we have a podcast and people listen to the podcast at different times, but there's a bunch of text messages about something that happened on the podcast. Remember we were talking about the whitest phrase people say?
2: Oh, yeah. Yes.
1: Here, one of the whitest phrases I've had a white woman say to me is, cool your jets.
2: Cool your jets.
1: There's a white people phrase, get ready to rock and roll. White people phrase, bright-eyed and bushy-tailed. Mm. Right? Anyway, there's a bunch of those. Where are we on this TV show, Lucky? Ooh. Who's watched Lucky? It's on Apple.
2: I'm all caught up so far. I think two out?
3: Two episodes out, I believe. Two or three, actually. I actually really like it. So it stars Anya Taylor-Joy, and she is Lucky. She plays Lucky, this girl, whose dad is in prison and has hidden money somewhere, and she had to go steal the money back. And then her partner, who she was stealing the money with back, left her in the middle of the night after what appeared to be drugging her, I think. And then now the cops are looking for her, thinking she's got the money. And then the people who they stole the money from are looking for her, thinking she stole the money, but she doesn't have it.
2: I feel like the first episode was nonstop. And then the second episode was kind of nonstop too.
3: Yeah, there's a lot of action, and she definitely is lucky. Like, the situations she finds herself getting out of are like, there is no way. She is locked in a trunk right now, in the back trunk with two like mafia guys in the front seat. There's no way she's going to get out of it. And the way she does, you're like, mind is blown.
1: Yeah. Really? Okay. Cause I saw most of the first episode, and when she's running through the casino and everyone's there, I was like, come on.
3: Yeah. The casino thing I thought was weird. Like, they had to explain why the casino wouldn't give like surveillance video to the FBI. And I'm just thinking, like, they would obviously give it to the FBI.
1: Yeah, yeah, of course. What are they trying to protect? Yeah.
2: You got to just enjoy the ride if you can't when they do that
1: kind of stuff.
3: But you suspend reality like sometimes and then sometimes not. I think this is one that you kind of have to suspend reality and go, oh, maybe this girl really is just lucky.
2: Well, I mean, if she gets caught, the show's over. You got to have at least eight episodes of her slipping out. True. But yeah, they got her in a box. She's trapped, and then somehow she's free.
4: I like her name.
1: Well, by the way, so I don't know how many times I need to say it or if I even need to say it, but I like to keep it open and honest with our audience. I'm in San Diego, in the studio in San Diego, and I just posted a video of us. I'm in the San Diego studios, and Rich, Kyle, Payton are in our normal studios, and you can see that on my Instagram at John J. Van S. And I tried to collab with John J. and Rich, but nobody's accepted it yet, Payton.
2: I have. Oh, John J.
3: Sorry. It's not like you don't have access to accept the collab.
4: Right. You do, John J.
1: I don't know, but it's probably better to let it.
3: Nobody's accepting it. Let it ride.
1: It's probably better to let it ride on one Instagram than you accept the collab later. But I don't know. I just don't know.
0: Z100.

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1: Z100 with John Jay and Rich in the morning.
2: It's time for Stacks and Hacks. I have stacks of information and Rich has life hacks. We start off with a question or a story that I don't understand how this can happen, or I believe the guy. A guy in Kansas City had to be rescued after he got stuck inside a portable toilet.
3: Oh, terrible. Terrible, terrible.
4: I saw that.
2: He was searching for a bottle of Mountain Dew that he dropped inside.
4: Ew. That is not worth
5: it. Mountain Dew.
4: Just get a new doo-doo.
5: Get a new doo-doo.
3: Oh, that's good. That's
2: funny. Yeah, I just don't. But I went even deeper to read more about the story. And he was in there 8 hours.
4: You're not looking for a Mountain Dew. Well, he's lying.
3: He got trapped that long, though, right?
2: Yeah.
3: He got stuck.
2: So I don't know if he was thirsty or like.
5: Ew. The video is actually crazy because you can see the nasty, like, porta potty, and you can just hear him talking, and it's like echoing.
4: Help. So gross.
5: Yeah.
4: It's not worth it.
5: It's like you can hear him sloshing around. It's nasty.
2: A new study found that driving the speed limit can save roughly 6 million gallons of gas and 50,000 metric tons of carbon dioxide per day in the United States, and it would only add about 54 seconds to the average driver's day.
5: It's worth it to me.
3: You think about all the lights and everything? That's probably true.
5: And they time those all out, like with each other, so that makes sense.
2: Soccer has overtaken baseball to become America's third favorite sport. American football is number one by a wide margin, followed by basketball, then soccer, then baseball, the national pastime. Ice hockey's fifth, followed by tennis, boxing, MMA, and then golf. Australia has over 10,000 beaches. I didn't know this, but that means you could visit a new beach every day for 27 years before you repeat a beach.
3: Oh, that's cool. That's a good bucket list thing to do.
2: Backstreet Boys and TLC both passed on a song called Baby One More Time.
5: No way.
2: So it went to a brand new artist named Britney Spears.
5: Iconic.
4: Worked for her.
2: I know. A website called BroBible.com ranked the best sports names, the sports nicknames in history. So think about, I'll give you like the nickname, and you see if you tell me who it is. Showtime.
4: Peyton's dad.
5: I was literally going to say,
2: I believe your dad had this nickname before this person.
3: Deion Sanders?
5: Is that, Showtime.
3: Or no, he's prime time.
2: Oh.
5: Showtime.
2: Yeah, Shohei Ohtani.
3: Okay.
2: Stone Cold.
4: Steve Austin.
2: Yep. Air Jordan.
5: Michael Jordan.
2: Diesel. Shaq Fu.
5: Yeah, Shaq.
2: Yeah, prime time.
3: Deion Sanders.
2: Black Mamba.
5: Kobe.
2: The Greatest.
3: Wayne Gretzky.
2: Nope.

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0: Rich in the morning.
1: All right, we're going to play a game. We got Tara as our contestant, and the tickets, the prize is Kalani tickets. Hi, Tara.
2: Hi. How are you guys?
1: Great. How are you? Do you know what game we're going to play, Tara?
2: I don't.
1: Neither do I.
3: It's a big surprise for everyone.
1: Yeah, well, Nick is the host. What do you got, Nick?
3: Guys, we're celebrating the Avengers Doomsday trailer.
1: Everyone's going nuts over it, and I don't get it. So Steve Rogers is there. I thought it was, when we played the clip on the show yesterday, I thought it was all Robert Downey Jr., but it's Steve Rogers. It's Captain America. And I know what, he's old and he died, so it's like there's no more, to me, excitement. I'm like, okay, everybody, this guy died, but you brought him back, but this guy died. And then there's like someone standing behind him. I just don't get the excitement. I don't. I get the excitement for Spider-Man.
3: I feel like they did that whole,
1: you know that whole thing where they call Wolf, like, what do you call it? When you call
4: cry Wolf? Wolf.
1: They cry Wolf too many times. It's like, but anyway,
4: Asking Joe, I'm like, how come they put the Avenger movie people in there, that the movies we didn't watch, the ones we didn't care about? And he said, because they killed all the other Avengers. They have to bring somebody back.
1: Yeah. All right, so what game are we going to play, Nick?
3: We're playing a game called Avengers Assemble. Oh, if you've ever seen an Avengers movie...

0: that you're going to be in, I don't know, the front seat for this.
1: Shock and awe.
0: Yeah. So I'm going to play clips of people who have been in Avengers movies or are rumored to be in Avengers Doomsday. You have to tell me who that superhero is, okay?
2: Okay, not the actor, just the superhero.
0: Just the superhero. Okay. And it's a person talking, not who they're talking to, okay?
1: So
3: okay.
1: This might be impossible.
0: We're going to start with John Jay.
4: I've care how you speak. Loki is beyond reason, but he is of Asgard. And he is my brother.
3: That is Thor.
0: Thor is correct. John Jay already on the board with 1 point. He is obviously confirmed for Avengers Doomsday. 1 point for John Jay. Rich?
5: No wonder the Avengers didn't take you, or the X-Men. They'll take f***ing anyone.
2: Oh, no, that's Greatest Showman. He good. Wolverine.
0: Wolverine, all right. Rich with 1 point, tying up John Jay already. Peyton.
6: Avengers!
5: Assemble.
1: Is that Iron Man?
0: Is it Iron Man?
1: Mm-hmm.
0: He's
1: the one that says Avengers Assemble.
0: It's
1: or Captain
0: not.
1: America does.
0: Captain America
1: does. Yeah, because he's the OG.
0: Yeah, okay.
2: Is that the one that Kyle and we were in the movie theater? Like, what is he saying, Avengers Istanbul?
7: It was hard to hear. I needed captions.
2: She's like, what happened in Istanbul?
7: Are they going to Istanbul? Like, what?
1: No, that's so real. The movie theater sometimes is almost so too loud. You need the captions on.
2: I'm like, it's not Istanbul, Kyle. It's Assemble. He's telling the Avengers. Get ready.
7: Needed the
1: Captain America, my final answer.
0: All right, you got it right. There you go, Peyton. Playing a little loose and goosey with this game today. Kyle.
8: I think you look great, Cap. As far as I'm concerned, that's America's ass.
7: Okay, so it's whoever is talking to Captain America.
0: Yeah.
7: It's Captain America's best friend.
0: I thought you recognized the voice. That's the reason I gave you
2: Captain Canada.
7: No. Is that Paul Rudd?
0: It is Paul Rudd.
7: Okay, and Paul Rudd played Ant-Man.
0: Paul Rudd did play Ant-Man. Way to work it out, Kyle. All right. Undefeated, untied thus far today. Tara, it's your turn.
9: Oh my gosh. it's on the tip of my tongue.
0: Do you want to hear it again?
9: Is that Groot?
0: We were looking for Groot. All right, Tara. Wow. Strong everybody play. On the board
1: after
0: one round.
1: Do they all introduce themselves when they show up?
0: Yeah, I try to stay away from some of those, but it's
1: I loved
0: real hard.
1: It. I just didn't know if that was like a thing that the Avengers do.
0: Well, Groot specifically.
3: What did you say, Peyton? Says.
1: I asked if they like all do that.
2: Will they all introduce themselves?
1: Yeah,
2: with
1: like when they get there, do they all say, I am Groot or I am Iron Man or Spider-Man?
3: Well, yeah, there's an I am Iron Man.
1: Yeah,
0: Groot says
3: I'm Batman
0: specifically because that's all he can say.
3: Yeah. Okay.
0: Anyway, so that's one round. Everybody on the board thus far with 1 point. We'll start round two with John Jay.
10: The superhero equivalent to comfort food. White guy's answer to all the disappointments in another A-lister.
3: First of all, before I give you the answer, this game, since we're playing Avengers, it'd be great to have the Avengers theme playing underneath this game, but that's not happening, so I have it on my phone. I'm going to say...
0: You could also do it in post.
3: That's Deadpool.
0: We were looking for Deadpool. All right, John Jay.
1: I just saw that there's a new Deadpool coming.
0: Yeah, Ryan Reynolds is teasing it.
1: Is he?
0: In the press, but he hasn't said anything for sure. I think it's going to be in Doomsday.
3: I got the bed for you, Rich.
0: Two points. 2 points for John Jay.
2: Is this the most hack show we've ever done?
0: round two continues with Rich.
2: Oh. Well, if you play by Peyton's rules, he tells you who he is. It's the Hulk.
0: Yeah. Yep, there you go, Rich. Hulk. All right, 2 points.
3: Also Groot. Sounds like Groot to me.
7: It does.
0: No one has missed one today thus far. Good job, everybody. Peyton.
11: Wakanda will protect your oceans. We will protect your secrets.
1: Okay, Wakanda. So that's obviously from the Black Panther.
0: Okay.
1: But I don't think that that was Chadwick Boseman, so I don't think that that's Black Panther. I think that's the Black Panther 2, his sister. What is her name?
0: Okay. You might be a little mad if you don't get this.
1: Because she was just... what is it? Can you play it again?
2: Yep.
11: Wakanda will protect your oceans. We will protect your secrets.
2: Maybe you'll figure it out if John Jay plays the Avengers music on his
3: Oh, I was already moving on to the next segment.
1: I'm going to say Black Panther sister.
0: Okay. The correct answer we're looking for is Black Panther.
1: Oh, okay.
0: Okay.
2: That's sexist.
1: I thought you would give me Black Panther.
2: Why can't the Black Panther be a female?
0: Yeah.
1: Oh, is she the Black Panther too?
0: Yeah.
1: Oh, heck yeah. Good for her, girl.
0: Didn't you watch the trailer yesterday? She's in the trailer too.
1: No, I didn't watch the trailer.
0: Okay. All right. Well, sorry, Peyton. Okay.
1: First
0: one to miss something. Kyle.
12: Ever since I got bit by that spider, I've only had 1 week where my life has felt normal.
7: That would be Spider-Man.
0: Spider-Man. All right, Spider-Man. Kyle. Tara, you can get 10 points if you can get this one correct.
13: Truth is, I am Iron Man.
14: That is Iron Man.
0: All right.
2: I mean, we've had people miss stuff like that before, so.
3: Yeah. All right, Tara, congratulations. You're going to go see Kehlani. Hold on the line. You got it.
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0: on Jay and Rich on Z100.
1: Yesterday, I was telling you guys all about these mediums, this group of mediums that got together. And they started talking about, like, the misconceptions about death, right? And I didn't get to it. And yeah. I was so excited to get to it. We have so much happening on this radio show. So much happening. So I have, but if you don't know what a medium is a person who claims to act as a bridge between the physical world and the spiritual realm.
2: They sense things, right? They just know things.
1: Yeah.
2: So if a bunch of them got together, they didn't even need to make a phone call. They just showed up at the same spot.
1: So if anyone on Earth knows anything about death, I guess it'd be these guys. So a group of mediums got together. And these are the things, the four biggest things mediums say they wish they knew about death. This reminds me, I keep scrolling on Instagram and TikTok, and you see those creators that tell you how to go viral. And one of the things they tell you is you got to give them like a number. Like, so right now, pretend. Well, actually, if this is on video right now, I look in the camera and I go, here are the four things you need to know about death.
2: I see.
1: Right? That's a
2: that's a hook.
1: You ever see it? Here are the five things you that will kill you about your toothbrush. So here are the four things, the four biggest things mediums say they wish everyone knew about death. They believe death isn't the end. They describe it as a shift instead of goodbye. They say loved ones are still connected to us, just in a different way. Many believe signs can show up in dreams, songs, or the unexpected moments.
2: Hmm.
1: Right? And I got to tell you, something happened to me the other day. So I talk about my barber, Arson, a lot. Do I talk about Arson a lot?
2: I've heard his name.
3: Mentioned him.
1: So I go to Scottsdale Barbershop. Arson is the owner, and he cuts my hair now. Before Arson was a guy named Alex, Russian guy, great guy. Well, one day I went in and I was like, where is Alex? Alex died.
2: That's sad.
1: Alex died. It was really sad. Really sad. So this is about 2 years ago since Alex had passed. So I was at the barbershop last week. Oh, hey, John J. Olivia, haircut looks great. Thanks, guys. So I was at the barbershop last week. Arson's cut my hair and I'm thinking about Alex. And I cannot remember his name. And I know that he was on the chair on the far right. I can't remember Alex's name. It's, I'm stuck. And I'm like, man. And then I'm like, I wonder why I can't remember his name. And I'm sitting there all by myself while Arson's cutting my hair. I'm sitting there going, what was his name? And I go, I wonder if Alex is here in this room. I wonder if Alex is at the barbershop. And the person sitting in Alex's chair that's now cutting hair leans over to Arson and goes, Arson, remember when Alex used to do whatever and brings up Alex's name?
2: Right then and there. And I was like, Alex is here.
1: I was like, holy smokes. That's what I'm talking about. They're connected with you in a different way. There are signs that can show up in dreams, songs, or unexpected moments.
3: I feel like that happened to me the other night. Remember how I told you guys my girlfriends and I, we all got together and did vision boards?
1: Yeah.
3: We did that on the anniversary of our good friend's death. And the day our friend Dawn passed away, my friend Michelle, she saw like a heart in the clouds.
4: Aww.
3: And as we're looking through these magazines, she goes, we were kind of talking about our friend. We were talking about Dawn and like what, you know, beautiful light she was. And all of a sudden my friend Michelle goes, oh my gosh, you guys, I have to cut this out right now. It was a picture of a heart in the clouds.
2: Oh, wow. Oh,
4: that's so
3: and we
4: cool.
3: Were like,
1: that's what I'm talking about. And
3: that's
1: Oprah
3: really cool.
1: used to
3: yeah.
1: say it all the time that people in the next world or in the afterlife, they contact you. You just have to pay attention. You have
4: right.
1: to listen.
4: You want this.
1: You have to listen. Yeah. Anyway, so another thing that these mediums say are the biggest misconceptions about death is that fear is normal, but don't let it take over. Mediums say it's natural to wonder what happens after we die. Just don't let the fear take control. I think you need a medium to tell you that.
2: Yeah. Right. Unless you're going to HE double hop hockey sticks, then you better look out.
3: Yeah.
1: They also say that they believe pain stays behind. According to the mediums, once someone dies, their physical and emotional pain is gone. Some even believe that the soul continues learning beyond this life. They also say no one crosses over alone. They say one of the biggest misconceptions is that people die lonely. Instead, they believe loved ones are welcomed with peace and love. One of the biggest takeaways is to not worry so much about what happens after we die, but to focus on the time we've got left. Come on, you're a motivational speaker or a medium.
2: Anyway. That sounds like a bumper sticker. Yeah. That's not some medium stuff.
1: So I think out of all those four things, the biggest thing is you got to listen, because I do believe they're trying to reach you. If you've got a story about someone from the afterlife getting a hold of you, or a sign like I just told you about Alex or Kyle's friend, text it to us, JGR, whatever that sign is.
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1: Peyton and Kyle are going to break down everything going on that's trending in entertainment. What do you guys got?
2: Fans are still waiting patiently to see pictures of Taylor Swift and Travis Kelce's wedding, but we have been told when we see them, they will be from Taylor directly. She will not be selling them in a magazine. She may use them creatively for a project or a rollout of something cool, but in any case, until then, we will have to wait. Brad Paisley, he went to the wedding and said it was just incredibly meaningful to be there and even just to be invited.
3: They were very clear with the invite. I took this personally when I got the invite, because in the invite it said, if you're getting this, you mean a lot to us. You know, ironically, one of the least pretentious weddings I've ever seen or ever will see. And so, yeah, it meant a lot to be, it was kind of a big thank you from her to invite us.
2: If you guys remember, Taylor and Travis, they donated like $26 million before their wedding. And Brad Paisley's charity was one of those they donated to.
4: Oh, that's cool.
1: Yeah, he has a grocery store for homeless people to shop and get whatever they want. Okay. But here's the thing, too. I like what he said, but also if you get a wedding invitation from anybody, it probably means that you mean something to them.
4: Right.
2: That's true.
1: Brad.
2: But, you know, don't squash his joy.
5: Maybe he doesn't get invited to a lot of weddings.
4: Okay, Tom Holland, he was on a podcast called The Dish, and he was promoting The Odyssey, where he plays a pretty big role in there. And if there was any other speculation on if Zendaya and Tom Holland are officially married yet, he completely clears it up in this clip.
6: Which person would you like a holiday in Greece with?
7: I think probably my wife would be pretty good. Yeah, it'd be strange. And say, sorry, babe, I'm going to take Matt, actually.
4: His wife!
2: My wife, actually. Yes, she is your wife.
4: So I feel like if there was any, like, up in the air, it's definitely done. They are married, and they are so cute and obsessed with them, and I love their Spider-Man press tour right now. I know. I'm literally dying over that.
1: Spider-Man comes out, like, this weekend, doesn't it?
4: The 31st, so, yeah, next weekend.
2: So exciting. Yeah. We are going to get a Princess Diaries 3. I don't know if you guys heard. Anne Hathaway just gave us a little update. She did say that it has been pushed back a little bit.
8: I'm busy making baby number 3.
9: Okay.
8: And that has sort of taken the place of when knowing exactly when I can make Princess Diaries 3. But I can say I think we had a story breakthrough. I think that we're moving in the right direction. We kind of had to start over with,
9: right,
8: which is not the update I think anybody wants, but we all feel really good that this is going to be the one.
2: So no release date, but obviously Anne Hathaway's involved, and Julie Andrews said she is also interested.
4: Oh, my God.
1: Oh, who was the love interest in that? I remember seeing that.
4: Chris Pine. No.
1: Oh, yeah. That's the one with the two princes, right? Is that the one with McDreamy and there's two?
4: It might. I don't remember. Well, because Princess Diaries is where she's like the princess of Genovia. So she comes and she's kind of this like rough around the edges, and they turn her into a princess, and she has to take over her princess duties. And there is a love interest, but I think it is.
1: I'm thinking of the one Ellen Kate Chanted. Leopold. Which one am I thinking of? I thought it would be.
4: Yeah, you're thinking of Ella Enchanted, which personally would. I mean, Ella Enchanted 2 is coming soon. I do know that as well. So Anne Hathaway is booked and busy.
1: I know. What am I thinking of? I thought mine had Kate Hudson in it or something too. No?
4: Oh, no. Ella Enchanted is like such an underrated movie. So slept on. And that's the one that McDreamy was in.
5: Yes. Okay. Adams in, yeah. And that's like half cartoon, right?
4: Yeah.
5: And James Marsden, yeah.
4: Which is the two princes. Yeah, that's
2: so funny.
4: You're thinking of Enchant.
2: Okay. There were some technical difficulties at Ariana Grande's show on Sunday, but she handled it because she's an absolute pro. Just added in a whole new song, sang it a cappella with the crowd. Show went on. She took it in stride. That song wasn't even on the original set list, so she just like whipped it out of her repertoire.
4: There was so many clips from that show, but what made me crack up is apparently Ariana Grande had her own poop moment. You know, poop, Demi Lovato's like meme that she had. That was Ariana Grande on the screen, and everyone's like zooming in, and they're like, not Ari having her own meme.
2: That's so funny.
1: What happened? Poot.
4: P-O-O-T. If you type in Demi Lovato poot, her meme will come up, and she like looks crazy and like really. I mean, they called her Poot, and now they're saying that Ariana Grande has her own Poot moment because of a way that she looked on the big screen during her show.
5: And they just freeze capture the moment.
4: Yeah, it's actually really funny.
1: You do that to anybody.
4: You kind of make, yeah, it's like, I do it to you guys all the time. Paparazzi pictures, yeah.
5: Oh, yes, we're aware.
4: So we all have our poot moment. But Ari has her new one. Industry insiders and executives at Roc Nation, they are teasing that Rihanna's ninth studio album is heavily inspired by Freddie Mercury and the legendary rock band Queen. So, Rich, I know you're going to love this because fresh off of her surprise live appearance at Jay-Z's concert, sources are saying that Riri has just been diving into that classic theatrical records to create, like, ambitious genre-bending album worthy of it. So it's been about 10 years since the Anti-album. And I feel like if it's, like, a Queen-inspired album, the worth is going to be the wait. Or the wait is going to be worth
5: it. Those are just, like, super big hooks, which I think is always good.
4: Yeah, I think it's going to be absolutely
2: I'm
4: epic.
2: Just like, when, though? When, Rihanna?
4: I know.
2: Please. So,
1: did you see, speaking of Rihanna, did you see that, like, Argentina is starting to not like Rihanna?
2: Why?
1: Because she was at, Argentina was in the last World Cup final, and she went, and they lost. And then she went to the World Cup finals this Sunday, and they lost.
4: They're saying she's the bad
2: luck.
4: It's
2: not like she's the only person that were at both.
1: It's not like
2: World
1: you haven't seen it before. Jessica Simpson goes to a Dallas Cowboys game, and they lose.
5: Right. That's true.
1: Right? I mean, all of a sudden, everyone's got the Jessica Simpson curse. It's not, the Kardashians go to a basketball game, and they lose. So it's like she's been to two World Cup finals, and everyone's like, no!
2: Who else? I'm sure there was other people at both of them, too.
1: Okay.
5: The Drake curse, you know, Drake bet like $1.5 million on Argentina, and he lost again.
4: Yeah.
2: That's hilarious.
1: Is there more?
2: If you want, because there's actually something really funny, because you thought that Peyton was saying that Ariana Grande had a poop moment, but it was poot. But this is actually the number two moment. Kelly Clarkson, she's in the middle of her Vegas residency, and she has been so funny with the crowd. Like, she stops down and talks in the middle of the crowd, and she shared something pretty vulnerable. She said she actually thought she contracted cyclospora.
9: I don't know what's wrong with me. I don't know if I got that thing, you know, that people, like, eat lettuce. I don't know what. But last night during the show, I was like, oh, my God. And I get back to my room, and I have never been so happy there is not a man in the room.
4: Oh my God. I feel like this what is it, a parasite or whatever is taking over our lives. I went out to dinner last night, ordered my salad, it came in front of me, and it was like, I'm scared to touch you.
2: Yeah, I've got two bags of salad in my fridge right now, and I'm like, I really want to eat you.
4: You need to, like,
1: whatever time to not eat salad. Now's a great time.
4: Contamination.
1: I saw this thing with Kelly Clarkson. I think it might have been the same show where she was talking about, like, she hinted that maybe she got fired or something. Did you see that?
5: It's weird.
2: Yeah, she said, I might have been fired by NBC. She was talking about, like, HR, like the moments when you go into HR and stuff like that, and how she is speaking freely right now at her shows. And then she said if she spoke like that while working at NBC, she would have been fired.
1: Mm. That's interesting to get that different perspective. Normally you hear that from a dude. You know what I mean?
2: Yeah. Z100.

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1: Jaslyn, hey, thanks for holding. Gosh, you've been holding a long time. I'm so sorry.
2: Oh my gosh, don't worry about it. I'm just scrolling.
1: Oh, okay. Well, what's up? You're on the air.
2: So, I stayed in a relationship for about 3 extra months because my boyfriend has one of those like fancy little fridges that has nugget ice.
3: Valid.
4: Mm-hmm.
1: Okay.
2: And it's like, you know, I would want to break up with him, but then my water would be empty. And I would go to refill my Stanley, and I would just hear those tiny little crunchy ices fall into my cup. And then I'd be like, you know, well, maybe relationships just take work.
5: Mm-hmm. That's hilarious. I do love some nugget ice, though.
3: That's true.
4: And apparently, Kyle's house has nugget ice because my daughter Audrey says, I love going to babysit Kyle's children because I can fill up my Stanley with Kyle's nugget ice.
3: You should have never told me that. I'm literally going to start popping up at Kyle's house and be like,
5: come on over.
3: Fill up my water.
4: She said it's the best she's ever had. It's better than Sonic.
3: Like, I was going to say, the Sonic ice is like top. Stop it. I'm coming over later.
5: Come on over. It's one of the best things we've got in our whole house.
1: Okay, so Jaslyn, did you get back with him because of his ice?
2: Well, you know, we were dating for 5 months. 3 of the months I wanted to break up with him, but, you know, then he moved and he didn't have nugget ice anymore. And so, no, unfortunately, we are not together.
1: God, I just can't imagine staying with someone for that.
3: I mean, it's kind of shallow when you think about it, but then again, it's absolutely valid. I mean, it's nugget ice.
5: You guys are looking at this all wrong. Oh. She actually tried really hard to make the relationship work because she was inspired by the ice. She tried to do everything she could to make that relationship work and exhausted all options.
4: In the end, it just didn't work out.
5: Exactly.
4: No ice, no problem. But
3: I just wonder. Of the bargain.
1: I wonder who has stayed in a relationship for that shallow of a reason or less. You know, I know people stay in relationships. In fact, I took a call this morning. I was talking to Sarah. In fact, I get her on the phone. She was calling because she was going through a divorce and she had stayed with the guy until her kids got older.
5: I've heard that happens a lot.
1: So staying with the guy because the kids are maturing is pretty serious.
5: Yeah, that's definitely
1: staying
5: not
1: with
5: a
1: the
5: shallow.
1: Guy because you like his ice. So it's very shallow.
5: But awesome.
1: So I'm just wondering if there's anybody else, 877-937-1047, that stayed with someone for a shallow reason. Like I remember I was watching an episode of Will and Grace one time, one of my favorite shows, and Will was dating a guy because he liked his dog. And stayed with him because he liked his dog. He had a great St. Bernard dog.
4: Don't you remember me telling you the story of when I knew this girl in Dallas was going to break up with me, so I bought her a sweater from Neiman Marcus? I got 3 extra weeks out of the relationship.
1: Oh, she stayed with you because you bought...
4: Three weeks!
1: That was more... Wait, that's more guilt. She didn't want to break up with you because you just got her a present.
4: Yeah.
1: Versus the other way around.
4: But it worked.
1: Is like, you're staying with someone because I like your car, or stay with them or something because of that. But that's interesting, Jaslyn. Thanks for bringing that up. We'll see. We'll throw it out there and see if anyone can relate to that. Have a great day.
2: Thanks, guys.
1: 877-937-1047.
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0: Wake up.
1: John Jay and Rich on Z100.
0: Hey, Maddie, good morning. Thanks for holding.
2: Hey, good morning.
0: Good morning. What's up?
2: So, I had literally dated someone who was living a double life. It was crazy.
0: A real double life.
2: Yes. A few years ago, I found out my boyfriend at the time had a secret apartment. So, obviously, I thought he was cheating, first of all. But it was, anyway, one day I followed him there. I waited for him to leave, and then I went inside. He doesn't lock his apartment, so that's not good. But it turns out he wasn't hiding another woman. He was hiding a whole other personality.
3: What?
2: Yes. The apartment was fully decorated like some, 45-year-old divorced guy's condo.
4: Could he be, his dad's apartment?
5: Yeah, and he was just checking up on it there?
2: You would think. There was, Tommy Bahama t-shirts or button-downs and, things that he doesn't wear. He wears t-shirts and stuff. He had a whole other, he created this whole other life for himself in that apartment. A whole other personality.
0: Okay. So you busted him. And what did he say?
2: He said that he gets, really stressed out with work. And he goes there and he pretends to be a guy named Rick for the weekend. he has different framed photos in the apartment of it's weird. He has neighbors who know him as Rick. I have never experienced that in real life before.
0: I think we've heard many, many times of guys having double lives in other families. And I bet you saved yourself from falling into that storyline.
5: Yeah.
0: You know what I mean?
5: Yeah.
0: It happens. Yes. Because I would almost go, this story sounds so crazy, but it happens, and it happens a lot. You hear about it a lot, mm-hmm. right? Now, I don't know if you ever got to if we ever were able to get somebody in the beginning stages where they had enough money to have their own condo and different clothes.
4: Yeah.
0: Did he have different IDs? I don't know a guy. My wife told me about a guy that lives in my neighborhood that has another whole other family in another country.
5: That's insane.
0: Right? And nobody ever knew it, but they found out about it now because both the two different sets of kids have all started college. But isn't that why it took that long before they found out? Right?
4: And he had no problem
2: crazy,
4: covering it.
2: The urge to have a whole other life.
3: Gosh.
2: And hide it.
4: It takes so much energy, you would think, too. Wouldn't you?
0: Yeah,
4: too much to keep track of.
0: But especially if you're changing your name. At least I think the guy that my wife knows was using the same name, just had families in different countries.
5: That would get less confusing.
2: Yeah. Gosh.
0: Yeah, man. And someone recognizes you and they go, hey, Rick. He's like, no, I'm Carl. No, you're Rick. I mean,
4: it's not cheating if it's in a different country.
0: Crazy story, Maddie. Crazy story. We're glad you got out of there.
2: Thank you.
0: Thanks for sharing it with us. Have a great day.
2: You too. Thanks.
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1: Hey, what's the vibe for horoscopes?
2: Well, I'm just letting you know how the rest of your day is going to go, as well as the rest of the week based on your zodiac sign.
1: Okay, well, I think we got a Cancer. Kayla, is it true? Are you a Cancer?
3: All day.
1: All right.
2: I love it. All right, so for my Cancers today, you guys are actually feeling extra soft today. You kind of just want to curl up under your desk with a giant fuzzy blanket. But you are doing your absolute best to be a brave little soldier today. But a slightly direct email tone might actually send you into a spiral. So keep an eye out for that.
3: All right, look out. Thank you.
1: You're welcome.
3: Thanks.
1: Whitney, hello. Whitney.
4: Capricorn.
2: All right, so for my Capricorns this morning, you are actually tackling today like a high-powered CEO. You are crushing your goals with efficiency, and you look incredibly good and put together while doing it, but you are quietly manifesting a massive promotion while everyone else is still yawning. So keep up with that, because come Leo season, that manifestation really might work out for you.
4: Sounds great. Thanks, Peyton.
2: You're welcome.
1: Thanks, Whitney. Have a great day.
4: You too.
1: Mary Kay, good morning.
5: Hi, good morning.
1: Good morning. What's your sign?
5: I'm an Aries.
2: All right, so for my Aries, your vibe for the day and the rest of the week, you have officially run out of patience, and you are running on pure high-velocity iced coffee energy today. You are zooming through your tasks like a little firecracker, desperately wanting to fight anyone who types too slowly in your work group chat. You're trying to get to the business today.
5: That's pretty much accurate every day of my life.
2: I love it.
5: That's great. Well, now I know what to look forward to for the day.
1: How about for Pisces for Rich?
2: Yeah, Rich, as always, you're floating through the day in slow motion. You're kind of in this nostalgic haze right now, though, and you're completely forgetting literally everything, like from where you put your keys or your phone every 5 minutes. You are just a sweet daydreamer today, waiting for the clock to strike five so you can go and take a nap.
6: Naps are the best.
2: Yeah. Mm-hmm. You need one of those to get through the rest of the week, that's for sure.
1: How about Libras?
2: Yeah, Kyle, you are trapped in a hilarious psychological crisis right now, trying to decide what you want to order for lunch today. You want to please everyone's palate at the office group chat, and you are completely exhausting yourself over a basic salad choice just to keep the vibes immaculate. So I'm here to tell you, for the rest of the week, don't make any decisions, because they're probably going to be the wrong ones.
7: Okay. So then what do I eat?
2: I don't know. You're having air for dinner.
1: How about Virgos?
2: John Jay, you are in absolute peak form right now. You are fixing everyone else's messy mistakes before they even happen. And you look adorable with your neat little notebooks over there, even if your eyes are quietly screaming at the utter lack of structure around you.
1: I can't read what I wrote in my notebooks because my handwriting is so terrible. How about for you, for Leos?
2: Yeah, Leos, we are entirely carrying the morale of the room on our back today with our bright main character, Sunshine. We are going to be completely overwhelmed by our layout, though, but we do refuse to let anyone else see us looking anything less than completely stunning for the rest of the week.
1: All right, if we get to your sign there, I'll post it on our website, johnjayandrich.com.
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1: So I woke up this morning and I get up before anybody in my house and I walk downstairs, and usually my dogs, if they want to come in, they're outside in the backyard by the window, by the door, and I'll open the door, let them in. They run up and they jump in bed with my wife. And this morning, same thing. They were right there. I open up the door and my house alarm goes off. So the whole house, and I mean, it's louder than it's ever been. I don't know what the hell it was. So, and red lights are going off in my house. I never red had that lights. Before. Yeah. So I turn off the alarm. I'm like, oh, I totally forgot to turn off the alarm. So I turn off the alarm and just getting prepared. My son Jake gets up a little before me. He works at 5 a.m. and he comes walking downstairs. Now, I'm wearing, because what I do in the morning now is I get up in the morning, I have my normal routine, and I get on the treadmill. And what I do when I get on the after I get on the treadmill, I usually get in the hot tub and the cold plunge. So I don't really want to get a pair of swimsuit wet and dirty for no reason. So I'm in my underwear. But I'm also put on shoes and socks. So I'm in my underwear with shoes and socks.
2: It's a good look.
1: Yeah, it's a terrible look. So Jake comes walking downstairs, and just without a flinch or with just anything, he just says, oh, hey, Dad, the police are at the front door. And it's 3:30 in the morning. He's like, the police are at the front door. I'm like, oh, because the alarm went off. So, and I also don't have, I discontinued the alarm, the doorbell. So they're standing at the, I don't know if they're walking around, I don't know if they're knocking on the door. So I walk over to their front door. And there's two cops in the dark in my front door. I open up the door and I'm like, I'm so sorry. I said, I thought I turned off the alarm fast enough. And the cop goes, oh, you didn't. And I go, and I look, realize I'm in my underwear with black shoes on and white socks.
3: Oh my
2: so clearly
3: gosh.
2: You're not the bandit. Unless you're the underwear bandit.
1: And I'm like, I'm so sorry. And the guy goes, and what's your name? And I say, it's John J. Van Esten. And he looks at something and goes, okay, you're good. I'm like, all right. So then I'm like, then my dogs, they start coming down the stairs. I go, I have five dogs. They're on their way. Are we good? Can I close the door? And the cop goes, I hear them. I go, they're coming. Are they? Can I? He goes, yeah, you're good. I close the door and the dogs go, right on it.
2: Good God.
1: Oh, man. It's freaking
3: such
1: terrible.
3: Such chaos at your house always.
1: At 3:30 in the morning. It was nuts, man.
2: You don't need a cold plunge after that. You're awake.
1: I did it. I did the cold plunge. Anyway, so thank you to the police.
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1: The Drunk Dial Line, the Talk Back feature. The Drunk Dial Line is 602-888-1933. 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You can also participate on our show with the iHeartRadio Talk Back feature. 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You just tap it and you participate in whatever you're talking about. We got a couple right now.
2: I wanted to share something I learned about 2 months ago. Did you know that, yes, of course, you're required to drink water for your body health, but did you know that there is a specific time that if you drink it, it will actually make you go poop within, I would say, 10 minutes?
3: No, it cut off. What time?
4: I did not know that.
1: Huh. Well, not what time. You're saying that if you go, you're asking for the time. Like if she goes, if you poop every day at 7:09.
3: That's what I thought she was trying to say.
1: I think she said you drink water at the same time. I think it's different for every human body. I do consider myself a poop expert. Anyway.
5: Hey, it's Pete from Missouri. Just thought I would let Rich know that there is a football player, soccer player, on the French team. His last name is spelled capital L-A, capital C-R-O-I-X. And they were calling him LaCroix and not LaCroix. So, Rich, you're a smart guy.
6: Yeah!
4: Okay, there we go. LaCroix.
1: That's funny.
7: I took my phone off Bluetooth to make this call, so you better play it on the radio. Peyton Whitmore, do you ever listen to Kiki Palmer's podcast? One of our guests is Michelle Buteau and from Survival of the Thickest, which is the funniest damn show I've ever seen in my life. It's so good. But they actually do a little astrology on there, so I think you would like it. And even John Jay, so she is married to a Dutch guy, so they talk quite a bit about Dutch culture and bike riding, so just topical for all of you.
6: I love that. I have seen Kiki Palmer's podcast. I think it's called It's Me, Kiki, but I haven't seen that.
1: Season one of Survival of the Thickest.
6: Isn't it like thick women trying to date like big boned women? You know what I mean?
1: Well, that's not the show I thought.
6: Oh, I thought it was literally.
4: What did you watch, John Jay?
1: A woman and she's in the fashion business. It's like acting.
6: Let me see.
1: You know what I mean? And it's
4: Well, those are very different shows.
6: Yeah.
1: Right. Survival of the Thickest.
6: Oh yeah, yeah, it's like a legit season. Yeah, no, I haven't seen this.
1: Yeah. I saw
6: what
1: season
6: is
1: one.
6: This?
1: Yeah, I saw season one. Michelle Buteau, she's very funny. She's got a stand-up comedy act. That's why
6: I'm
1: I wouldn't
6: have
1: watch
6: to
1: it.
6: Check it out.
1: Her stand-up comedy is pretty funny too. Yeah, in fact, she literally in season one she walks in on her husband with another woman, and there's a whole scene in there. It's really funny.
6: Ooh, I'm gonna check it out.
1: Oh, we got another talk back.
8: You guys need to look up Levine Thong Man. Levine Thong Man.
1: You know, so many people messaged me about that.
3: Levine. Somebody so walking around in Levine. Just a thong?
1: Exactly.
4: Oh, he's bright orange.
1: He goes to Costco. He goes everywhere.
6: Phil.
4: Home Depot. Look at him.
1: Yeah.
6: I don't like this.
4: Thong man.
3: Every city's got one. Yeah. Well, not necessarily a thong man, but like the weird person.
6: Wait, why does he do this?
4: His name's Phil.
1: Yeah.
6: It is like neon orange.
3: There was a guy where John Jay and I used to live in Tucson that would freak me out because he would ride a scooter or a unicycle. And he was a clown. He'd be everywhere.
1: No, you're getting confused. It was my dentist.
3: Well,
1: my
3: dentist is.
1: Oh, okay.
3: Turns out it was John Jay's dentist. And he's like, "Hey, I heard you guys talking about me. That's me."
4: Oh my gosh!
3: Like, hell no, I'm not going to that.
1: Sorry. Yeah.
4: Well, Phil, the Thong Man of Levine, is the unofficial mayor of Levine and longtime community advocate.
6: Okay, big dog.
3: You can tell a lot of people a lot of things if you wear a thong around.
1: But I don't think they're going to listen to you. Anyway, that's a Drunk Dial Line. You can always call us and participate, 602-888-1933, or leave us a talk back. Go to the iHeart app and just tap the microphone, and you are part of the show. It's John Jay and Rich.
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0: 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Let's see.
1: If you want to stay cool when it is so ridiculously hot outside, they're saying not to drink this. I find it difficult to even tell you about it. Later this hour.
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1: Sisney's been on fire this week. Tanya was a little tired yesterday. It's so interesting. Like I told you, I can't go on a date on a weeknight. I just don't have the vibe right. It has to be a Friday or Saturday.
2: I can see that. Yeah.
1: Or maybe, but people, yeah. I have friends that go out like on a Tuesday on a date.
2: What about Thursday? Sometimes you don't want to give up your weekend to go meet a dud.
1: But I don't have a choice. I can't.
2: Yeah. Wasted a Friday or a Saturday.
3: Is a Friday better or a Saturday better for you?
1: You know, this is a really great, I'm glad you asked that because I can't focus and relax and I'm tired at 8:30 or 9 o'clock, right? So the weekdays don't work. Now, take me to Friday. Is it better off to come right out of a work day into a Friday night date and have the full weekend ahead of me?
2: Yes,
1: or is it better to have the Friday night to chill and then fully come in full speed on Saturday after having a day of a break?
2: I get a second win on Friday. I'm excited. I feel like I have energy. I could definitely do a fun outing Friday night.
3: Yeah, and then you can sleep in on Saturday
2: or continue the date if it's going well.
1: I did that with Remember Who?
2: Yeah, I forgot who, but yeah.
1: It's a long time ago. No, I said, what are you doing for the next 48 hours?
2: Yeah.
3: Who was that?
2: I don't know.
1: One of the first you ever met when I first started here.
2: Oh, okay. Cute.
1: Think I like Friday, but I have to go home to shower first.
2: Yes, of course.
1: I can't go straight from work.
2: No.
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0: Z100, Portland's number one hit music station. Coming up next, some thoughts about staying cool during the summer heat. Make sure you avoid drinking this. This is a real shame. I'm going to tell you what it is. It's a real bummer. Don't drink it, they say. Oh, I don't like them. Say no.
1: I know what it is now.

0: room doesn't want me not having coffee.
1: No.
0: They don't. Is what does DJ Khaled say?
1: He says
0: something like
1: another
0: that.
1: Another one?
0: No. He says they don't want me to be DJ Khaled.
1: Yeah.
0: You know what? Maybe, you don't want me to not have coffee.
1: Maybe throw some electrolytes in. Not your coffee, but in something else to make up for
0: another
1: the
0: one?
1: Dehydration of the coffee.
0: I double down. I have it hot and I have it cold now. So, caffeine, blah, blah, blah. It raises your heart rate and your blood pressure. And it makes you vulnerable to heat exhaustion. Here's your quote for today. Each feeling is just a visitor in your house. You must acknowledge them. But then lead them to the exit when you're ready.
1: Beautiful.
0: I like it. It's kind of a good way to put it.
1: Thank you. All goodbye.
0: Right. Sipping my coffee.
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Sources say she was locked in, making her latest album, Confessions 2, channeling her grief into her most successful project in years. 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
1: Thanks for being with us. Apparently, the caller on 7 has been trying to get through for quite some time with a dilemma they can't seem to solve themselves. We will try and get into that. Stand by.
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0: This is Z100. So I actually just watched a documentary about the founder of Zara, where these pants are coming from.
1: Oh, you did? Okay.
0: Yeah, I don't know how. You know when you just randomly go through, I don't know what streamer I was on and search, and then there was the Zara founder. Apparently, the guy does not like the spotlight. He's very enigmatic, very mysterious, but I think was like one of the wealthiest people on the planet for a while. You know, Zara was the brand started, and then it expanded all over the world. And that's where these pants are coming from that are called Zara Death Trousers. They're hugely popular this summer because people are falling over on their faces. Why are they popular?
1: Well, you would think they'd be popular for a fashion sense because they are like a wide leg pant, which wide leg pants are very in right now. And these like kind of just are, they almost like drape on your legs. So they kind of
0: feel so good.
1: Yes. And they're really long and flowy. But the issue is people are really just eating it with these pants.
0: Are they tripping on the bottom of them and falling over?
1: It's not even that. Like they almost like parachute open when you take a step. So then like the top of your foot, like your toes get stuck and then you trip forward going upstairs or on sidewalks. And so these videos have gone viral of all these women
0: scraped up,
1: showing their scrapes and being like, oh, the pants did it again. And they have like a huge scrape on their elbow.
0: But everybody wants the Zara Death Trouser.
1: That's the thing.
0: Okay, thank you very much for that. Be careful in your death trousers.
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Taylor Swift fans. Well, Swifties will do just about anything for a Taylor Swift keepsake. A New York artist named Justin Gignac collected trash from outside Taylor Swift and Travis Kelce's wedding and packaged it in cute little clear cubes. The collection, dubbed the Non-Invited Edition, featured everything from bottle caps to cigarette butts and sold out in just over 24 hours.

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1: Let's talk about this. It's getting a lot of chat online. Do you save birthday cards or Valentine's Day cards or any cards that you get? Now I'm talking about the Hallmark cards.
2: Yeah.
1: The card that has a printed saying and maybe a little note or signature on it.
2: For sure.
1: Do you save those, Sissany?
2: There's a ceremonial part where like I get birthday cards and I put them like on my mantle for like the week of my birthday and probably like 2 weeks after. And then I save a few.
1: Tanya, I'm guessing you save everything.
3: I save nothing.
1: Really?
3: Yeah.
2: Really?
3: Save the ceremonial, like if there's like really sweet ones. So I do save if they're like very thoughtful and sweet. But the generic ones that I get, I'll read them, so sweet, and then I toss them.
2: But there's no system to my madness. Like, I don't know where these cards are. Like, they're tucked into like random drawers, nightstands, somewhere in my office. Like, they're saved, but I just don't have like a system for them.
1: I have saved before. I've saved. So, I don't know, save or not save, that is the question.
3: If you save from a significant other and then the relationship ends, you do have to get rid of those.
1: What about pictures?
3: Like printed pictures? Framed pictures?
2: I feel like
3: you can't have those up in your house when your new girlfriend arrives.
1: On your phone?
2: Oh, that's so hard to do. You gotta go back.
1: Tanya?
3: I'm gonna say no, because I feel like that'd be just so... But maybe your Instagram.
2: For sure, Instagram.
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Last August, Millie Bobby Brown and her husband Jake Bon Jovi adopted their first child, a baby girl, and Millie just opened up about the entire adoption process and experience that she dubbed magical and surreal. 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
2: 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Seacrest with you. Middle of the week, and we got your top five in a row. Who will take the biggest today? Soon we'll know. Five is Dracula.

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1: Number three, Sienna Spiro's album Visitor is the first debut project by a female Brit since LMI did it back in 2018, cracking the top 10 in America. Here's Sienna, Die on This Hill 3.

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1: Bruno Mars, number one. He likes it. He's used to it. He lives here on top. Untouchable today. Early lead and the win. Risk it all.

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1: Drake lost a big bet on the World Cup final after wagering $1.5 million on Argentina beating Spain. A win would have earned him more than $5 million. But Spain took the title, leaving Drake empty-handed. And, of course, fans are once again blaming the infamous Drake curse. A long-running joke that whenever Drake publicly supports a team or athlete, they end up losing. They say the whole

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1: So let me grab Sophia here. Interesting topic that we were covering. Do you save birthday cards or Valentine's Day cards? And if you do, what's the etiquette on time? Where you put them? And if you defriend or break up, do you tear them up? Do you throw them away? Do you forget about them? Like, what do you do? Sophia, what happened to you?
2: I went to a friend's birthday party. It was at a different friend's house, and I gave her my card. She opened it, read it, said, "Thank you, that's so sweet," and then threw it right in the trash. But I called her out on it. I was like, "Did you just throw my card in the trash?" And she was like, "What? I read it." I was like, "That's so rude."
1: So, she has a point. Like, she read it. She got the emotion and sentiment. Now, recycle the card.
3: In front of her face?

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0: No, out of that knowing, I would, out of guilt, I would put it somewhere and then think to myself, next week I gotta get rid of that. All right, Sophia, thank you and good luck.
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Z100. Shakira just had a huge career moment performing at the World Cup halftime show. Tanya's working on a trending report about her performance, and one of the people watching her in the stands was her ex. It's coming up next.

0: It's C100.
1: All right, let's get to this trending report.
2: Okay, so Shakira obviously performed at the first ever halftime show, but what everybody's talking about is her ex, Gerard Piqué. So he played for Spain in the World Cup in 2010, 2014, and 2018.
1: Right.
2: He was sitting in the stands with their two sons, and the camera panned while she was performing Die Die, blasting through the stadium. The kids were dancing. He was stone-faced, okay? Somebody said it perfectly. He said Shakira is letting her ex-husband know that she's playing the World Cup and he is not. And then one other person pointed out that Shakira has now performed at 4 World Cups and Gerard only ever played in 3. So the internet's verdict is Shakira won the breakup.

0: he doesn't like it.
1: Well, do you think that she knew that he would be there before she booked performing, or she booked performing and then he bought his ticket, or he bought his ticket? Like, what, in what order do you think that'll happen? Or he would go anyway because he goes every time there's a World Cup.
2: And her kids were there.
0: Yeah.
2: So
0: I think that's, well, that's like, what
1: the talk is all about. He was stone-faced, right, in the meme?
0: Yeah, yeah. He wasn't like...
2: And how could you not be dancing when she's performing Die? Yeah. Like, oh my gosh, that is such a jam.
0: So good.
1: Props to the director, though, of the World Cup that took the shot of Shakira's kids dancing, and then her ex is sort of staring out of nowhere. Props to the camera operator and the director.
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What if I told you you could be $1,000 richer and all you had to do was wait 8 minutes? It is Z100. I'm Kelsey J. The keyword for Shot to Win coming up here in just two songs.

Maybe you heard about Uber expanding into ambulance services. Okay, there's a caveat to all of this. Part of it's kind of true. Okay, give me 4 seconds. I'll tell you all about it here on Z100.

services in the U.S. It is Z100, Portland's number one music station. I'm Kelsey J. Maybe you've been seeing this headline circulating around social media that Uber is expanding into ambulance services. 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

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I'm Kelsey J, and this is going to be such a cool pop concert that you have not experienced before with an amazing talented lineup of Disney stars. It's all going down at the Moda Center this October. 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
2: Well, would you look at that? It looks like you caught me at the exact right time. It is Kelsey J with Z100, and I'm going to hook you up with tickets to Disney Worlds Collide. That's what you get when you combine Descendants, Camp Rock, and Zombies. It's going to be going down at the Moda Center this October, and I'm taking caller number 10. Start calling in right now, 888-483-0100.

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3: I sure am. Our first, this is the third time this week.
2: Oh my gosh, already? Well then, I'm really excited to tell you because you are caller number 10 and you're going to go.
3: Oh my gosh, this is crazy. My daughter's so excited too.
2: You know what they say, third time's a charm, right?
3: Yes.
2: Congratulations.
3: Oh, thank you. Thanks so

0: Y'all, this is not a drill. This is not a drill. Nostalgia is coming back in full force at Starbucks. Get ready. The Unicorn Frappuccino coming back for one weekend and one weekend only. It is Z100 Portland's number one music station. I'm Kelsey J. If you know, you know. Okay, this might age me, but do you remember the Unicorn Frappuccino introduced in 2017? The drink combines like mango flavors. It has like a tangy blue drizzle and like the whole thing was blue and pink. Well, it's coming back for one weekend only starting August 15th. While supplies last.
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Time to pay that rent, get those bills in. 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You got a shot to win $1,000 13 times every single weekday. 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And what you got to do, be listening on the 10s. 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

If you are bad with your money, 60% of people are saying that is a relationship deal breaker. It is Z100, Portland's number one music station. I'm Kelsey J. What's your relationship deal?

And it's so hot out. Hopefully you're staying cool out there. I actually just saw this. I thought I would share. If you are in a home and you have to like bring out your garbage, the city has asked people to actually set your bins out the night before it's supposed to be taken. With the heat and everything, early garbage pickup might be happening for, they're saying, the safety of collection drivers. So just put your garbage up to the curb the night before. Help them out. It is Z100.

update. 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Well, we now know why he was in the porta potty, or more specifically, what he was looking for. Give me 4 songs. I will tell you all about this if you have a strong stomach.

0: 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It is Z100. I'm Kelsey J. Maybe you saw this. There was a recent viral video. A dude in a portable toilet in Kansas City, he got stuck inside it for nearly 8 hours. I mean, covered. And the Kansas City firefighters had to come cut it open and give him like a little hose down, a big hose down with the fire hose. Well, we now know why he was in there. He's claiming he went back because the night before he had dropped a Mountain Dew bottle. Yeah, so just remember, if you're ever having a bad day at work, it could always be way worse.
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don't let other friends miss out on their shot to win $1,000. Like, what kind of friend would I be to you? It is Z1 under Portland's number one music station. It's Kelsey Jane. Since we're friends, I'm going to make sure you don't miss out on your shot to win $1,000. You got 13 chances every single weekday. Obviously, the more you listen, the more chances you have to win. Listen every hour on the 10s. Another key word coming up right around 5:10. Be ready for it.